0: In many instances, the professional had you come at a footballer, they are and you, it's a sensitive profession, accounting, because you can lose your license. You are part of an organization. But when you kept on and worked for over 10 years, besides the fact that it's a team that you loved growing up.
1: A lot of things were not done properly. I don't know if they are now, but then a lot of things were not done properly. Even when you go to Lebatin to actually get some guidance, retouche thing, like go BFA. We were doing things better than them, and how they were keeping books, how they were accounting for several other things, how they could even play around with budgets and all those things. Mm. So now for me, it was about infusing what I know with what others knew back in the industry. Now I call it an industry. When it's a good meal, we are not competitors. Ronabar linear administrators. Competition can 19 is more. Now we are not competitors. We can actually fuse together our knowledge, our skills, our expertise, and grow the industry together. But it was unfortunate that we competed even administratively. And others which are I could help halele hard. But because now barewa computer lebone, babata goja 90 minutes. Bazagori you are going to come in and then see the pirisa one how they do stuff. Well, now you are not in that. Well, let's create a what do you call it? A platform. Everybody else and a structure is solid. Everybody else who comes, doesn't matter whether KG is there or not. Everybody else picks from that. That is what we prophesied and we wanted. We preached to the Rekojiu, wanting everybody to be part of the industry. But it's unfortunate. We continue to compete, even administratively. It's very unfortunate.
0: Ongopisa show yung ane hushto agibray yung ane blind ane video ay hood guni ane mayar na FM ane video at the Sunday soccer show had the love sport more than you love your team. Borussia Dortmund di kila beilu a out together rivals Bayern Munich. So where administration is concerned, thought that we should draw the line. Ya for competition ekai and know that we can learn from each other.
1: Yes.
0: You talked about the fact that Hale Pagamaka 2005, there were no partners or sponsors. Obo bankanya dibuka, is that to say, go bankanya the financial aspect and the administrative aspect of the team, le committee nona le one, ke yone irileng gore batho ba kgone go bona brand ba lona, ba kgone go partnera le lona. Because over the years, le nne le partner tse dintsi, even now, GU attracts a lot of partners.
1: Definitely. The big thing in partnership, trust, where you actually trust the folks. Many people force trust. Folks, no, trust the high level. Trust is embedded in how you perform. When then I can trust this guy's word, I can trust his processes, I can trust his behavior. Trust is not something that is verbal, it's a doing word. And trust builds more in integrity. People are similar to Tela. Celebo, sa, sobahobonanga shon. How you carry yourself. Even how you dress, folks. People can say, may this one in, okara sharla mat. Hasimolore, ekargamuso, lavana lepanjolan, majarna basi, wanjara graya. Over and above all these other things, the perceptions of people matter most. Perception. Perception is if it multiplies in effect, though it's a sabutu, I guess, in effect, in the mouths of many people, what are folks? Ah, folks, I'm going to go to. Only because I said so, the other person said so. It's perception, and ultimately it becomes a fact that's unsupported. So you ought to avoid creating bad perceptions in people at all costs. So you have to have communication strategies to be proper. Good, you have to have strategies across all board, whether key communication, finance strategy, partnership strategies that you want to embark on, even growth strategies. So that when people come to your office, babu alwe, babu kore, this person understands what he's talking about. It's imwelongore, you must own up. Go deeper into it and understand it. But most people now read on the surface. And then perceptions had it and had the remover away. So now we make sure we create that integrity, dignity, trust in people. There's one thing that Mahatma Gandhi said, folks. I like that quote. Once we created a perception, or believe, this guy, whatever he does, is suspicious. Folks, even if you do good, we still suspect you.
0: But more than your reputation precedes you.
1: Yes.
0: Are you lost to the game in terms of being an administrator? Can you are open to coming back?
1: I'm not sure. Can I come back? Because I love what I do now for sport. I'm not in a box. Mm. I'm called for various shows. You guys sometimes na lokana ngo pa ko ya rona entalerta hore twista ga tla hore one guest mo show ya rona. Gompieno I'm here with you. Ke khona go bua ke phuthulogile because what I've seen sport sa rona in Botswana. Ga se batle people who are truthful. Ga se batle batho nnete. Ha ona le nnete ga you are an enemy of the state. Ke dirse le go leo. Because nakume la folks tell me the truth. Ke ipankanye. Than telling me a lie, I will go ipankanye. A better 5 years later, where me kana 5 years ago,
0: we talked about this.
1: Gifoni so seme kile beke sa kubolele.
0: Box e kusio again. You know, hamuwa kasekanya speaking the truth only. Sometimes it's just conflicting ideas. If there is ever a thing, say longo resistance or si debate where and mongo le mongo ane free, I can think of two things at the top of my head: politics. La le politiki le ole rata vitar le blind. We have the right hour or garboni se pe momotungo. Ebe kon na le sport. Kesho ne se kon leta longo di emotion. Iti se mongo sporting. Analyst hari ibi zarabata ezinga di emotion. But ekar mongo chana we are not allowed to have free will and to question the powers that be. Logo ho commenta or nara.
1: We forget one thing that I've seen over years. We forget that offices we hold are public offices. Recently, owner na kora kana kile treasurer wa GU, ultimately being finance director because GU had a board. Kisim like owner that kore nobody else outside bage na lebone ubo chale bo busan lebaru. But my belief in leadership kore na I might be available to be given that opportunity to lead. Available. Other people maybe bana expertise probably. So I have to make sure these people, I get back to them, folks, all the time. Get expertise from them, get wisdom from them, get knowledge from them, get divergent views from them. Then people have become open or criticize the system. But humpiano, the system cannot be criticized. Even initially in those teams, say, let's say you are a team I'm giving you. Because you system you are criticize all the more.
0: Or how you criticize all the outside you are in any. You have people in management but discuss a screenshot that you are saying and they discuss you on social media. What kind of leadership is that? Like, how do we address this to a point whereby we can be subjective and become the leaders we are supposed to be? Baba address and dilo tsedi male ba bona le tsedi paid.
1: Aha. There's again another quote ya Nelson Rodriguez. Falcao. 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
0: Broaden your spectra.
1: Go tlhoka pono mo go ntse mo kgweleng ya dinao. 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Ga bone what's happening around you. A gru le bol. Eh. Ulibile bolo hela then gona le bo blind side wa itse fox motho a bolo mo thing aya I didn't see him coming. The man who's making the run and he's not carrying the ball now, he's the dangerous man. So Falcao are ke bo ho bo tla mo kgeleng ya dina. So gompieno if our focus is on keeping Mogwebi happy, ke yone bolo a rona ra go lebala tse tsotlhe tse le gore di matter for the industry yotlhe ka bo yone because we want to keep Mogwebi happy.
0: Like on some boxing with my next line of questionings before Rapa up. Hona le scandal sa di referee. In your books, how should we have addressed it from a mother body perspective? Kore eseng di report kore ba nga bolo nga bo ba ya addressitse yang so far, because it has been trending for over a week now.
1: Oh, this one ya egoting go la le bo di leaky VN. Okay, I think I'm disappointed because I think everybody's just jumping the gun. Everyone wants wanting to be relevant. When this thing broke out, in the aftermath, some of the referees tsarona ne di suspendilwe. Because no one let that leak. You know, various note. Yes, it's unrelated incidences. But we are careful, this one is a different one. But all boils down to a simple thing. How much are we doing for the referees? How much are we doing for the referees? The reason why I'm saying how much is that our referees should actually be feeling that they are professionals now. Not only when they are out go careful, but it's already, they are running in a profession that has ethics. Locally here, in the ethics, it has to be run professionally.
0: Financially
1: rewarding. They are protected, all those things.
0: If you just to call an official, hell, it should be an offense on its own.
1: Mm. So putting up structures like those, the clocker, deliberate and intentional, decisive management or leadership. It doesn't matter if they apply, 30% of them apply now. 70% will still apply later. Doesn't matter. Let me put them up. But our referees are getting paid by clubs. There's no sponsor for referees. You understand? They don't carry this as a profession. So if they don't carry it as a profession, this is how now the laxity that is going to happen within the industry itself. Because nobody carries this as a profession. I'm volunteering. Therefore, whatever I do shouldn't matter. You understand? So now, immediately, before any other thing, the referees commission, it bids people consent, the referee, immediately, it is an agent matter. But now, we see this trending,
0: going forward, what changes?
1: My problem, folks, is that in Botswana, we don't take this as lessons. Things happen, and because then it's somebody else, we point a finger, then we forget about it. But one more law, by it's already KCR, 1928. Yes. But Rona, we don't have that in football. These things are not documented to the extent that they can be referred back to and the ravoid what we're going through.
0: And the big elephant in the room, Mona, it's not an elephant, it's two elephants. Now volleys come out. The moment it was mentioned, Gore Hatrabatago host of Kanya 2027, I don't mind being the odd one out. I have my reasons. But let's hear from you, Gore. Do you think when we announced Gore Batago host 2027, the country financially was where it should be to host such a tournament, and leave football alone from a tactical and athletic point of view, where we in a good position our in America host Hanna successful right going forward?
1: I like the question, folks. The reason why I'm laughing is that in 2020, if I remember well, after Minister Rakare said it publicly, go BFA elections, AGM, we are going to bid and host.
2: Lovely.
1: I put in just a brief of my thoughts, way back as 2020. kana re tswa mo yanong go lebela gore go tsena bo di-covid di teng gore there are a lot of other things and government has actually even put aside projects on the NDP 11 ya tsone gore ba re no priority yanong a re e hetse and then here we are asking for billions to be put in the game ka 2027. I agree it's a process going forward.
3: Yeah.
1: And we can, I will monitor how we are progressing. Even after I put what I put out, the reason why I say I was talking to that briefing, it's bad timing still, but if done accordingly, this is the time for us to take opportunity with the little funds availed for this particular project. Did the Botswana a hub of human capital as far as football is concerned? Kuri, we get our people about training. The referees were included in my brief.
3: Yes.
1: Administrators, the younger players, basically at what age I stated that.
3: Only the policy to support that.
1: Yes, everybody. Kuri, then if we put money into human capital, at least the Botswana, kaur raju ako bulikole bali. We can now export our own human capital expertise. But for football, yes, but football. Read the cell, Sununya Nai, Halo Romento Tabavice, defense. Then the Kidumanahor, 2027 is too soon for us to say we can host. Based on previous experience, we were supposed to be a training ground, to offer it England training ground for 2010 Nakweil. But 3 years later, after the World Cup, still I'm sorry, Sibula has a painted pink. Sorry to use that word.
3: Yeah.
1: It won't really Sibula, World Cup was a block of hell. Mirror Sarah Bulala before World Cup in England and never thought about it. It's an April Sequa before Bayako, South Africa. So, best benefit of that, we will never be ready. Not only that, a lot of other things.
3: Yeah.
1: Hey, why can't we start small? Ribitse Kwasafarte we host. Ribitse
3: the
1: under 17, under 20 AFCON. Did they? Ribitse Zonzer the host. While we gradually upgrade into where we should be. Financially, the country is not sound to actually lose those billions. I've been monitoring the budget statements, Sarah, the finance ministers.
3: Yeah.
1: Me under Ministry of Sports. Go buya go te re baya setse re betse 50 million ke ha ska yela ka go thuku o ya go projecting ele ye wa re betse ana 100 million o ya go projecting but that has not come
3: and ebile in many instances I think if we were to pick the last 2 years gona gona go kopiwa supplementary before even 9 months into the actual budget, and statistics suggest that for every country that hosts the AFCON, their national budget is affected for the next 2 years.
1: Yes.
3: Now that was my main concern. Mm-hmm. And I did a research label King Morph, and they said the average age of the players of the national team is senior, get 25, which means if we were to consider 2023, ka 2027, or Bafana Baba 22 right now, we see Manu 22. United, all these teams in the top 8. Do you know anyone oiling a regular or performing at the highest level top 8 teams?
1: Team yanga oranga re na le the youngsters. Those are two teams singa buyanga son. Kaurzoni gile I visited them. Kidi bone. Ki Masitaoka, ki 11 Angels. Kra kosi te zibaba samikisa. Zibaba mo. Baba na mo benching ka go di tende no baba sa mixing consistently ibile ska gate no re se re ne 5 not are mo se yana lo ka itla tse no no I mean players ba lo ba hua game time now folks how can I bella this issue ya even preparing for 2027 players baro because it was part of that gore we should have we put a peg on the ground re gone ha re simola ka bana baba 17, that was 2020, how will you get? So, we are 7 years going to 2027, which is 24 years, I get. But the average age of guy, maybe 25, gas guy. So, we are going to 17, we are going to be born, we are going to be born, we are going to be born, we are within the country. The problem is, we don't have those kids. Don't be wrong, we are under 17. Because now, school sport, because now, where do you get those kids? We are going to be borre state sokopolo state una le ba le ka ka go wena ka go ba tsekwana But how much do we monitor what state is doing in his academy or is in his team? How much do we monitor anybody running an academy now, Thabo Motsang? How much do we monitor what he does with the goalkeepers? For us to say when we call him, therefore, there's a statement that came from the association. Academy. They don't recognize any academy.
3: What an embarrassing statement.
1: Anybody who is someone who go, it's at their own risk. It's a press release, it's there. You saw it.
3: What an embarrassment. When you should be facilitating
1: should be
3: for Tshwanedi Academy, say, when you think what it makes you cool, or we are going to Academy, simply because you are targeting individuals.
1: That's the environment. That environment should have been nurtured. Because it already, both folks, but there is initiative and passion about what about creating these things? Now, why don't you say, oh, these things have come. Let me create a platform now. How can I help these people? Guys, how can I come in and help you? Because that's where you get your under 17 teams. Eh? That's where you get your under 20 teams. People who are playing regularly.
3: Hush. And lastly, my king, before I let you go, what would be your advice for a young Kagiso Rantswaneng or young Gotsana ko University of Botswana, about to pursue whatever they want to pursue professionally, but also are interested in more sports admining, or what I think before they pursue that journey?
1: Sports admining, you need the experience. Quickly on the job training. Every day, every minute, there's a challenge that comes through to you. You are keen in reading, folks. How is Mutoba Lanjama admin? If you live about Donabal or Bama admin, but it is not about the young guy who I'm trying to guide.
3: Yeah.
1: You need to be keen because Sonsoro Boitore, FIFA statues in the ring, Takefu the ring, Zahaho's association in the ring, even the competition rules that are here. You should have passion for that. Because you know you want to make a change. Don't go into admin saying, maybe this, I will get something paid back to me at some point. Now, folks, I spent that 11 years in football. I never got a cent from it. And I spent my youthful life in football. We gave our lives to football. And we are saying we are not even saying people should pay us back. That is what we did out of our hearts. Nobody owes us anything. We could have done that better. We owe people something. Maybe that's what I can come back for, to actually add to what others are trying to do, but what needed to be done. The young person who got the sports admin, folks.
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3: Hey man, my dad told me when you got fools to shoot down, get yourself a brand new gun. And guess what? I got me ammunition on this one, baby. 4 minutes of bullets coming straight out of my mouth. And if you know I got beef with you, my nigga, duck down.

0: Welcome back to the Football Experience, episode 8. Tonight, Retshwere Kesaobaka Kitso Johnson. And we're also going to learn about one of the services provided by our partner, Hope Worldwide, Botswana, with Jacqueline Piet. Mr. Johnson, let me welcome you, man, to the Football Experience.
1: Thank you so much. Thank you for this opportunity. It really means a lot.
0: So who's Kesaobaka Kitso Johnson?
1: Yeah, actually, it's Kesaobaka Kitso Johannes. Yes, I'm a 23-year-old boy from Mora Village. Mora Village is just a village that is just outside Gaborone, 30 kilometers away. And I'm currently a student at the University of Botswana. Okay. Yes.
0: What is the
1: Nyarra, what is the Raiki?
0: About Ofori Malahiti, where is this coming from?
1: Okay, the name Ofori, I was given the name at UB Hawks when I arrived at UB Hawks because we are given several names. The other mates were Kochi Pezeze. Mine was Ofori because of the resemblance of the Orlando Pirates goalkeeper.
0: The German, the Canadian goalkeeper?
1: Yes, Richard Ofori.
0: Oh, hey, got a brother, I'm so blind, eh? I don't know, I'll be the Black Mamba, I forgot the Malay.
1: Yeah, they also call me those kind of names, Black Mamba, Ofori. Because of the skin color, obviously, but I take it lightly.
0: So you grew up in Mora?
1: Yes, I spent most of my time in Mora, where I was schooling throughout my primary school, junior school, and senior school in Katle.
0: Mm-hmm. Yes. How was it like your sporting days during that time? What sport were you involved in?
1: Yeah, at first I was playing cricket. There's a sport called cricket.
0: Yes.
1: Yeah, there were some English internationals that came to our school in Mora, playing cricket without boundaries.
0: Uh-huh.
1: They introduced the sports, they donated the equipment, and we were really fascinated about the sport. What is it, the sport?
0: Yeah.
1: And then we went to the playing field, trained, and we actually found out that we were really good in this sporting code.
0: Is it?
1: Yes, and we focused more on it. And I remember I was really 7.
0: Yes.
1: I represented Botswana at the Boxer Games that were held in Namibia, playing cricket.
0: That is great.
1: Yeah.
0: So you never played football altogether at the junior school?
1: At junior school, I got to play football when I was doing Form 3.
0: Yeah.
1: Our school team, they didn't have a goalkeeper. And I was called from table tennis. I was playing table tennis by then.
0: Yes.
1: Man, come and help us. We always see you at the village goalkeeping. So come and help our school team. And I went to the school team and I played actually well because I was one of the goalkeepers of the tournament. I only got to play football during my Form 3. That is when I was called to the school team because apparently there was no goalkeeper.
0: Oh,
1: most of the guys, yeah. Most of the guys wanted to play as strikers, midfielders, and defenders, but I was called on to fill in the gap of the goalkeeper.
0: Uh-huh.
1: And I played the Bisa Games, junior school Bisa Games, and I was the goalkeeper of the tournament at Katle.
0: Is it?
1: Yeah.
0: Oh, four.
1: Yes.
0: Black mom. No one ever saw or black mom.
1: Yes,
0: and then you went to Mulifi Senior School. How was it that you continued football or you played cricket?
1: There was cricket at Mulifi, but we couldn't play because cricket was not there in the Bisa competitions.
0: Oh.
1: So you only trained, but once we found out that we can't play competitions, I then resorted to playing football. So during my Form 5, I went back to football. I was a goalkeeper at Mulifi Senior. Even though we didn't do quite well, we were eliminated in the first round. So I only got to play for like 2 weeks.
0: But talking about cricket, is it that it is also played in private schools? There was no way you could play against private schools.
1: Yeah, there's cricket in private schools, but you couldn't play against private schools. I don't know why, because the only reason that we were given was that you can't play competitions, but you can train for the love of it.
0: Oh, yes. And then, now take us through, after your senior school, what happened? Did you try to be a professional, or what did you try with the football?
1: Yeah, when I was doing my Form 3, after the marvelous performance that I believe I did, I was called on to play for a team that is in Katlin Division 2 called Mora Rising Stars.
0: Mm-hmm.
1: Yeah, I was 16 years old by then. And I played in the team for, I think, 2 seasons or so.
0: Mm-hmm.
1: Yeah, in that team. So that is...
0: And you also spent schooling at Mulifi during that time.
1: Mm-hmm. So because at Mulifi, I was in boarding school.
0: Yeah.
1: I couldn't go to Mora every weekend to play.
0: Yeah.
1: So most of the time, I was just at boarding school and not playing, not active.
0: So what happened then after that? Did you leave?
1: Yeah, when I finished my Form 5, this is actually what happened.
0: Yeah.
1: I told my mates back in Mora that, you know what, I want to try at Matebele FC.
0: Yeah.
1: The team by then was called Master League 2.
0: Yeah.
1: I went as far as Matebele and went for trials.
0: Yeah.
1: And when I got there, they were really impressed by my performance and my age because I was young and performing well. So the only difficulty that I faced is that I got admitted at the University of Botswana to study there. So also having to go from UB to train at Matebele was really difficult for myself.
0: What year was this?
1: My year one. I think it is 2018.
0: 2018. Uh-huh. So now, UB, what were you doing there? What are you doing there?
1: Yeah, when I got to apply for tertiary school,
0: yes.
1: Because I looked at my past life,
0: yeah.
1: I was more interested in sports.
0: Mm.
1: So obviously parents will want their kid to study medicine, engineering, become lawyers and stuff. But my love was for sports.
0: Yeah.
1: So I applied for Bachelor's of Physical Education because at UB we didn't have sports management.
0: Yes.
1: But that was my area of interest, sports
0: yeah.
1: management. So I was forced to apply for Bachelor's of Education in Physical Education, which I'm currently studying.
0: Mm-hmm. You're currently studying and you're also, you know, having different portfolios. I know you're involved with SRC at some point, even Boteza, yeah, Minister of Sport. Take us through that whole journey and how you manage all those.
1: Yeah, when I go to UB, once I got admitted, I just went around school. I went to the playing field
0: yeah.
1: and looked for obviously a football team. And when I got there, I found out there's Hawks.
0: Yeah.
1: But at Hawks, there were, I think, very good players by then. I was doubting myself by then that I wouldn't make it. I know Gaborone is always difficult. Kind of coming from a village, you're told that at Gaborone, those guys know football.
0: Yeah.
1: You know, yeah. So when I got to Hawks, I saw that, no, I don't have an opportunity to play here.
0: Yeah.
1: So I went to the SRC.
0: Yes.
1: The SRC Minister of Sports by then, I questioned him and inquired whether there is a league, yes. students league in UB. And I found that there's no student league, but it used to be there.
0: Yes.
1: The only problem that was there was that there were no sponsors for the league because the previous sponsors were the bookstore, which were no longer there. And then we suggested to him, why don't we try to pop up money as teams and maybe see if at all we can raise enough funds for the league?
0: Yeah.
1: Or you as the SRC, because we have funds, why don't you fund the league yourselves?
0: Yeah.
1: And down the year, we managed to come up with the league,
0: yeah.
1: the Basco League that I started playing in.
0: Mm-hmm.
1: Yes.
0: So, no, no, no, no,
1: no, no, because we formed a team, a new team. Actually, Boteza Games, that is when Boteza came in. The Boteza competitions came about and I was selected to play in the competitions because then UB didn't have a coach. No one sent all an email.
0: Hey.
1: No one emailed and Allah Watamarana, come for training later on. You have been selected
0: hey.
1: By the captain.
0: Uh-huh.
1: So I was one of them who made the cut. So I went on to train for Boteza and I played Boteza. I was actually good at Boteza.
0: Uh-huh.
1: Where Coach Alex Maleti,
0: yes.
1: who was then appointed to be the UB Hawks team, coach and also the school team coach saw me and was interested in signing me and he brought me to UB Hawks. That is when I made my cut at UB Hawks.
0: But then you ran away.
1: Yeah, I actually didn't run away. I played for Hawks
0: yeah.
1: and during one of the training sessions I got injured.
0: Oh, yeah.
1: Yes, I teared my quadriceps muscle. So I was forced to rehabilitate. And during my rehabilitation, I lost hope and I just went back to Coach Malete and had a conversation with him on what I could do to help out the team because I was really in love with UB Hawks.
0: Yeah.
1: And he just suggested, no, just help us in the committee, help us run things because you are doing a sports course, so you'll gain experience.
0: And what role are you playing now at UB Hawks?
1: Currently at UB Hawks, I'm the caretaker.
0: Yes.
1: Yes, I'm the caretaker. I serve in the executive committee and also help out at the technical team as a kit manager and equipment manager.
0: Oh, so why kit?
1: Yes.
0: But why kit?
1: Obviously, I agree. We play over weekends. During the course of the week, I make sure that the kit is clean. Yes. And during the match day squad, I hang the key to make sure my itabaitela be really hungry, really cold, hot, and whatever it's said in there, but just like outside and professional teams.
0: Oh, I saw Brian went to go there, but I keep the re touch. I saw Bao Rea.
1: nya ra se ba ntheya la ba ke dumi re neng ka dumela because kiti tlhetsi ya ke nna hela e bile ke nna ke bere ka ndiki.
0: Now let's go back a bit to your days, you know, as a student now and your advocacy. You mentioned already when you go then was analika school, but I want to believe at some point you also part and parcel of the SRC.
1: Yes. So my journey in the SRC came about, like I said earlier on, we went to advocate for the soccer league. So the minister of sports by then realized that no, this young man orata sports thata, so let me tag him along. And then I was selected to be the sports ambassador for UB. Yes, which I served very well because tota happened na ngire mele thata mo bolong ka rata disk. Yeah, so later on ngwa telang I contested for the SRC elections for the ministry or the portfolio of sports, which I got elected to serve in the sports portfolio. By then ke tla ka manifesto mo ngone lo bo kite thata lo ngore Lukumpiyo ko UB, they are still using it.
0: Why manifesto? Yes.
1: There were so many things in the tail ko UB because we find that the athletes are rona motho a go khona go gobala, a etsa go gobala gona go rutire thusiwa jang. So we advocated gore ba tsenwe ba thusiwe ke university once ba gobala e the athlete. But this one hela le khantsa bo we had the center of what do you call it? The high performance center at UB. We learn when you utilize your key, but we can't. But when UB is a degree, but yet, the property at UB. So we advocated for the ban. But UB is one of the things we can't. But we do the test and everything. But Jimmy, the other days around, they didn't have to pay Jim. Why do you have to pay Jim or represent a school or put in the name of the institution out there? So we born in Halajalo. Home people are doing Jimmy Mahala as school teams. Yes, le tse dingwe ke sa bo recreation jalo jalo gona bo apkhale go motivate bana ba bangwe ba le gore they are not into sports but they are into recreation gore ba se dile mebele jalo jalo they are there.
0: Okay. No, like you said, SRC go strike here, la hora go la strike here.
1: No, SRC is not necessarily strike like.
0: What are you strike when since your time go kura go
1: ko UB? No, during our time we didn't strike. Tota ne re dumela
0: mo. That was what strike man over here. You know, no was strike.
1: No, se o ne ke se ke dule mo SRC ya se diragala but before that strike none of the really killed so no got petition and everything nearly the allowance increment. So we fought for those and tota yo ke ditjwa allowance, so this no need to strike now allowance yo ke ditjwa.
0: So now looking at your tenure only minister of sport, you know, having done those protests, having now doing this equipment management, what lessons have you learned, tell us, as a person?
1: But I learned a lot. I learned a lot because my journey leads back to Mulifi, UB, the Kona Watana Mobu SRC Jalo. During my tenure in the SRC, Negasilik Duageba Botesa to undergo the Forever Volunteer Leaders Academy, which is facilitated by FISU. Fisuki, the Federation of International University Sports. We were supposed to go to Borashi Yayalu, but due to COVID, but we didn't despair. Rather, we stick to webinars, root you about management, sports management, specifically in administration. So I gained a lot of experience when it comes to organizing events, managing sports events, using sports to advocate for so many social issues. So I learned a lot, and I'm still eager to learn a lot going forward. I kampana gompieno ke le go UB Hawks ke le ke take ra ya ke tuta go lwentse, and I still want to go far as an individual.
0: Now with that amassed experience, skills and knowledge, where do you see yourself in your short term, in your long term?
1: Tota ke motho ke dumelang thata mo go ithuteng, go ithuta ga ke bue hela ka ga dibuka, gaining a lot of experience from those who came before us. So I still want to go far. But when it comes to study book or academic stuff, I still want to do my master's in sports management, if possible, get to talk about sports law, sports administration and everything. But PhD, I still want to go there because simply I didn't see appeal. Yes, and also gaining experience. I still want to work hard. One of the days, I'll be volunteering there. We are still youngsters coming up. As an individual, they are good. Obviously, so that I can make that change. It is really, really needed. Yes.
0: You worked, I would say, both paths in terms of you playing a football as a student and then also schooling. What could be your advice of people who wants to choose sport over education or formal employment?
1: Hey, you can choose sports, but sport has some essential news. One mistake a lot of people are making, where they tend to believe that, more especially in Botswana, it's very disheartening because how can sticker to sport only be wrong? Can he clear the torosa or to achieve more being successful to a certain level? So I really encourage our youngsters, lebone ba long where they have already retired, the youngsters that are upcoming, so that they can get to know kana. Financial literacy, once you're an athlete or manager, my dear residents in young, and homogi tutulum rea gain you are now or a financial literacy is something that you can't get to learn. So, we lose somebody tooth. Many school hella academic wise in general, but sort of a tooth. I know what is very difficult to juggle between sports, playing or being an athlete, and also academic stuff. Yeah. But you need to try as much as you can. Because imagine a situation whereby you get injured as an athlete at an early age. I'm at 23 years right now. If I get injured, what am I going to do?
0: I thought you got injured.
1: I got injured myself, you see. But because I studied sports, yeah. I got opportunities for the teams on the bone or hawks. One of the minutes, Gagar Tusa, Honakati Garagar Tusa Halili Hart. If at all, Hanigil Motomo, Hungilko High, can you go to Resata School, Kibiko Hobal? I wouldn't go anyway. But right now, I'm here, so I encourage them, Hore, they need to take school very seriously as much as they're taking sports seriously. I'm not saying about all the sports, but so let us on at the same time, but focus more on the truth.
0: No, thanks for your advice, and I believe So now, let's go to UB Hawks. What is the difference between last season and this season?
1: Hey, last season, say it was very difficult. Yeah. It was very difficult because there were no sponsors. Neither to say in UB, but UB gonna high to sports sporting code. It was equally. Amongst all the sporting codes, that guy footballer and airline, they need to have that parade. So, no, we didn't know that. That's not a sponsor. But we managed to go to the playoffs. Our good performance, many sponsors coming on board because we have sponsors like Cefalana, C-Trek, O3, and I believe even other teams in our first division, they don't have as much sponsors as we have. Yes, so when we're doing dilo, katsele parloganyo, katsele tlhamaletseng, ke gone mo leng re go ngi dumela gore go re attract tsone di sponsor tse re na le tsone. 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So many things le re thusa ka tsone, di kit, you have so many playing kits tse re ka di dirisa. 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
0: Talking about go dira dilo sentle, I know you are part of this league and onto gana wala gra kit like in the midst. So how much does those things now take away the hard work that people actually put in? Do this as a park against?
1: Hey, tata pa kanyo ne gire ko sengwe ke psychology. 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Or sponsoring alone, we tell our kuma baleng kwa lwa kulo lakanza paka. We need to fight for the results. Let's kara lwa la bupa kanyo boy. So upe lungu mo dirisa paka nyoka idirisa because kichanya psychology like I'm saying. How taka paka nyoka na ole mo fota kuko na paka nyoka. 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I'll be able to overcome you. Nga winner can image victorious. Bile halo kungi kete la paka nyoka tanga yonu kore indisturbed psychologically. Kya feel like you lose it. So it's all in the mind. Yes. That is why we need team. We talk about all the sports psychologists. We need team. We want to roll as a sports psychologist. We want to be working as a sports psychologist because they are there in the news to watch and they are studying these things.
0: Ladies and gentlemen, I want to believe you learned a lot from Kitso, especially about his journey and also about things in football. So now let's also learn something about Hope World Botswana through Mayor Piet.
2: My name is Kaunejo Colin Pete, also known as JK. I'm a mentor in Hope World at Botswana. I mentor girls under the program called Ilabrak. And Ilabrak was first adopted from Bangladesh as a program that aims at alleviating poverty, alleviating social ills in the society, and the lives of young girls. For one to be part of ILABRAC, the girl has to complete the DREAMS package. You first have to be enrolled into DREAMS, undergo the program for 3 months, and then after that you get enrolled into ILABRAC. We don't just enroll you into ILABRAC, we enroll you according to your need, because most of the time we find that some girls are not really interested in joining the program, but they still want to pursue certain areas in life, so we still accommodate them. And then under ILABRAC, we have two career pathways, which is entrepreneurship and employability. In this case, a girl child gets to choose what career pathway she wants to do. She either wants to do entrepreneurship or employability. So under entrepreneurship, we will be discussing anything that is related to business, anything that is related to a girl child being an entrepreneur. We are talking about business plans, business proposals, small-scale funding, you know, small-scale exposure. In this case, even in our organization, Hope Forward Botswana, we have what we call a seed funding, whereby our girls are funded to start their small businesses. It is done every quarterly. We choose 8 girls who has able to submit business proposals and has also undergone through the criteria that is needed and also have passed the criteria process. And then these girls will be funded so that they may start their own small businesses. And then under employability, a girl gets to choose employability based on what she wants in life. Employability is all about careers. Some girls might choose to want to broaden their career perspective. Under employability, we are talking about networking, because you find that some girls don't know how to network. They don't know how to sell their ideas to investors. So in this case, we expose our girls to networking skills. We also have CV writing. We also have mock interviews whereby we are able, or we help our girls to be prepared for interviews. For instances, when she's about to go for an interview, we tend to hold sessions with them. We ask them relevant questions that are usually asked in interviews so that we can prepare them and for further interviews. And then also under employability, we also do career shadowing, we also do internship. So at the end of it all, the aim for ILABRAC is to improve the livelihood of a girl child. We have realized that when they graduate from DREAMS, they only get a certificate, and then what? Nothing. Yes, we are so proud of the movement of DREAMS, but when it comes to ILABRAC, we want to be able to go to a certain extent with our girl child. We want to be able to say, you know what, this girl child is now able to sustain her life. We are trying to avoid situations whereby the girl child will have to depend on things that can put their lives at risk. With ILABRAC, it takes 12 months. Remember a saying that says, Rome wasn't built in a day, and therefore finding a job doesn't take a day. Starting a business, having fun doesn't take a day. That is why we take 12 months in ILABRAC, so that we are able to accommodate all the needs of the girl child. And then for you to be part of ILABRAC, like I've said, you have to have completed DREAMS. So that is all with ILABRAC. Thank you so much.
0: Mr. Fori, let me take this opportunity to thank you for having graced this show. And we wish you well, and I hope your dreams will come true.
1: Yes, sir. Thank you so much. It's a really great opportunity for myself to be sitting. I always see you guys on Facebook, out there in the media, but we never get an opportunity to interact. So this is really a great opportunity.
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1: A page in the life of a writer.
2: By now you should know that I'm a big fan of books that are written with the sole purpose of empowering and educating Botswana. Today we are hosting one such author to learn about their motivation to write and what their book is all about. Please pay attention, and in case you like the subject matter, be sure to reach out and buy his book. Tota ke batla go bona di author tsa rona e le bahumi hela just from selling books.
1: BWC with the Hood Goon Supreme.
0: Botswana Writers Club.
3: Hello, this is Jesse Dungo, the author of the book Face to Face, Navigating Adulthood. I'm a civil engineer by profession and also a youth pastor. I've been a youth pastor for 14 years now and I've been doing youth ministry for 23 years. So in this time that I have been working with the youth, I noticed that when moving from the stage of being a teenager to being an adult, there's certain challenges that one faces in early adulthood, and that was the motivation for writing this book. It came by seeing the need that one faces in early adulthood and trying to address those needs and offer solutions on how to navigate through this season. So the book is called Face to Face, because you find that as you start early adulthood, you're face to face with life, and you're moving from being dependent to being independent, and you find that you have to take responsibility for things where before somebody else was taking responsibility for them. So the book first looks at the challenges that are faced and kind of gives a picture of a kind of life to expect in early adulthood, that you find that most of the times things might not work out the way that you want, and this is actually to be expected because life is lived in seasons. So you find you have your childhood season, you have your teenage season, and the early adulthood stage is just another season of life. So the book addresses the challenges, and it also looks at life as seasons and explains that when it comes to season, there's a certain environment that is created, and in this environment you need to plant some things in your life that will help you in the next season of your life. So the book now addresses the things that we need to plant in our lives and needs the things that need to be instilled in our lives in this season of early adulthood. So as the challenges come, they actually offer us an opportunity to instill certain things in our lives. And the book goes through those things that if we instill these things in our life, then it will make it easier for us in the next season of our lives. So this book is very valuable to somebody who is just about to get into the season of early adulthood to know what to expect. It is good for somebody who's in the middle of early adulthood for them to maybe have a picture of why they're going through what they're going through. And it's also important for somebody who has also gone through early adulthood to see maybe areas in their life where maybe they did not work on certain things, but they can work on them to make their lives better. I believe it will be of impact to someone's life and will bring a positive change. So you're welcome to have a look at the book and also gain insight from the book. So the book will be launched on the 23rd of November 2024 at Blue Tree, starting at 2 p.m. The tickets are available. There are three sets of tickets. We have the first ticket is 200, which is the entry only for the book launch. Then there's 450, which is entry plus one book. And then there's 700 for entry plus two books. You might ask yourself, why two books? We are doing the launch with me and my wife. She also has a book on brilliance, which is also a good read. And so if you want both books, it is 700. So 200 for entry only, 200 plus 450 for one book, 700 for entry plus two books. So I'd like to welcome you to be a part of this and learn from the insights that have been gathered over a over the experience of working with young people, and also lessons from my life and also from a biblical perspective. Thank you very much.
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1: We are building a country where we are together. Like sport, we are a team. We are Team Botswana. Each one of us has a role to play. Different roles, varied roles, but very important roles nonetheless. And so each one of us must play their role and work together with the next person to raise the profile of the country.

0: The Football Experience, episode 5 from UB Stadium, the home of UB Hawks. And we'll be talking to Hassan Ian Stoffel. Hassan, welcome.
1: Wolf, thank you for having me.
0: First things first, man. You have so many nicknames. Tell me about them.
1: It's not really nicknames, but I think whenever you interact with someone, they'll give you a name. And if they're not scared, or if it's a polite one, they would actually call you with it. So back home, my mother called me Moha. Up to this day, I don't know what Moha means. In the space of football, I didn't really get a nickname.
0: Okay.
1: So I think people generally just thought Hassan was a nickname,
0: yeah,
1: or even Ian was a nickname.
0: Yeah.
1: But you know, those are my official names.
0: The Ian name is synonymous with the former president. Where did this name come from?
1: My late dad was in the army. I believe that during that time, the former president was in charge at the BDF.
0: Yeah.
1: So I think that name came from that that space. My dad named me Ian. So that's my second name.
0: You actually grew up in Zola. Take us through your childhood.
1: Yeah, being born in a different country and then coming to Botswana as a toddler. I was born in Katutura, Windhoek. So Katutura is a township. When it comes to where I stayed or where I grew up in Old Naledi, I think I've lived there for a greater part of my life.
0: Yes.
1: And Old Naledi, or Zola as it's called, you know, has all sorts of individuals that you can think of. So my mother was a very strict person, very strict, you know. Even, you know, playing in the streets was, you couldn't do it, you know. 5 o'clock, you make sure you're in the house, you know. After school, you'd go play outside, and the moment she's supposed to come in, she'll find you in the house. So we grew up in that kind of background.
0: Yeah.
1: And, you know, having to also go to a different setting in terms of school, you know, right from nursery, preschool, primary and secondary at an Islamic school.
0: Yeah.
1: At Al Noor School.
0: Yeah.
1: It molded us, myself and my brother, into individuals who, you know, who are under the guidance of a strict mother. And, you know, we are Muslims also. So we tried from a young age to be good examples in the society. You know, going to the same school for, I think, over 13 years
0: yeah.
1: also, it really gives you a lot in terms of background and also the religion. I mean, I've spoken a lot about my mom right now. You know, we are basically the boys from the hood.
0: And I'm actually told that you, that the high school there, you used to take all the sporting trophies out. That?
1: Not necessarily all, but if I remember well, my childhood friend Juma was
0: yeah.
1: a very athletic
0: yeah.
1: person, and I was not the best of athletes, but
0: yeah.
1: you know, I really liked sports,
0: yeah.
1: you know. But I remember when I was doing standard six, it's not easy to become a sports boy of the year
0: yeah.
1: when there's standard sevens
0: yeah.
1: ahead of you. So consecutively, I was a sports boy of the year during my standard six and my standard seven period. Being involved in all these sports, you know, be it football, be it cricket, be it softball.
0: So what's like cricket, eh?
1: Yeah, you know, unfortunately with cricket, most of the times, this is the other thing I don't like about cricket.
0: Yeah.
1: You know, if you're not the top player or
0: yeah.
1: the best batsman,
0: yeah.
1: sometimes you won't even get to bat. So you just get to field. So I was sometimes just an outfield player,
0: yeah.
1: you know. The sport that I really liked the most was football.
0: Mm-hmm.
1: But, you know, it comes with terms. So
0: mm-hmm.
1: I just wanted to be involved in sport. You know, I remember I was not fully developed in terms of being a football player.
0: Yeah.
1: You know, I started late.
0: Yeah.
1: You know, after seeing my peers when we were playing inter-school competitions.
0: Mm-hmm.
1: 9 years old.
0: Mm-hmm.
1: That's when I was, like, playing inter-school competitions. But as time went on, when I was 12 years old, I got to interact with other guys who were playing in the Gaborone League,
0: yes,
1: you know,
0: yeah.
1: BFA competition. So that's when now I was like, oh, okay, there's actually football outside school. So let me go for that training session.
0: Mm-hmm.
1: So I remember I started off going to Gaborone United. I got there and it didn't take me long before I left because I just felt I was not the part. It was right there. I mean,
0: yeah.
1: Coach Paul Meezy,
0: yeah.
1: you know.
0: Yeah.
1: At that time, they were training by Bokamo, so
0: yeah.
1: junior secondary
0: yeah.
1: school. So after some time, I was like, you know what? Either these guys are too good and you'll never play, so we'll look for another place. So my peers were playing for Township Rollers. So now we used used to go to Mamasire, yeah, go for football. After some time, you know, there was an exodus. You know, all these players from Township Rollers went to Mutshuriza and the Chiefs. So we then went to play at Mutshuriza and the Chiefs.
0: Where were they training?
1: At this time, Mutshuriza and the Chiefs was based at Grand Palm. Their development was based at G West, so in the same area as Mamasire. Okay. Yeah, so when we get to send the Chiefs, we get promoted to the reserve team, which was Sekwane United.
0: I see.
1: It was coached by a gentleman called Menten, popularly known as Wizo. That time, now I was about to finish my high school.
0: Yeah.
1: I remember I went for a trip in South Africa. And this trip was one of those trips that was advertised in the Sokaladu. Our coach saw it together with his management and administrators and they're like, you know what, we should go for this tournament. There was a prize money to it, you know.
0: Yes.
1: We went to South Africa. We went to Winterfield. You know, Winterfield was like the deep end, deep end. You know, where there was nothing. Where you'd see a light 400 meters away. The next one would be after another 400 meters. So we got there and we were not happy with the arrangement.
0: Yeah.
1: We end up coming back the following day. When coming back from South Africa, then I was like, I don't want this team.
0: United.
1: I think now it's City Paula.
0: Yeah.
1: That's the team. Yeah, it happens that I then decided, okay, let me go for trials. And then I find myself at Notwane.
0: You went to Notwane, yeah?
1: That time it was coach Opa Gowa. You know, I was a defender. You know, he liked my height. Opa Gowa was like, you know what, I'm going to work with you and make sure that you get in the National Under 20. It didn't work out because during that time, it was then 2013, around August, I was starting my university here at University of Botswana. And I went through all the stages of the trials and, you know, Opa Gowa was happy with it. And then on the last day, it happened that they did not sign me, you know. But I continued training.
0: Yes.
1: And that was the same time around the gentleman called Kealeboga Mogapi.
0: Gift.
1: Kealeboga Gift.
0: Let's talk about that now. Because there you were, you're despondent that you did not make it into the first team, but you still continued to train. What actually attracted you, especially with this character, Mogapi, in there?
1: Actually, it was even before Mogapi, because Opa Gowa, I really liked, because he really got me involved, you know, like completely a different approach, you know. And I was really enjoying the place, you know. We had players like Spetho Mahube, you know, those are not only legends, and others who are coming through the ranks, like, you know, like Tumi Malebatsi, like Atlego Mabua, those players, you know. And it was a good environment. I mean, not forgetting the legendary Tepiso Molanto, you know.
0: So
1: we were learning a lot from these players in terms of football wise. Like I mentioned, I was starting university, and guess what? December of that year, it was the end of the semester, and I didn't do well at school. And you know, my mother was furious. I didn't know where to start, you know, to tell her.
0: So this school is actually this school UB, yeah?
1: Yeah, so it's UB, and I'm doing my first year, basically my first semester, and I didn't do well, you know, because I was training the schedule. And, you know, as time went on, Notwane was now training twice a day after, you know, your Gift Mogapis came in. So the schedule was quite intense, you know. Over the weekends, we'd travel with the team. If it wasn't going far, you know, like Lobats, I would go with the team and coming back, you know. So it was like a weekly routine, daily routine. So you can imagine. So I lost so much time. I didn't manage my time right.
0: Yeah.
1: But, you know, that January, I was like, you know what? You don't have an option. There's nothing you're choosing here.
0: Yeah.
1: Go to school.
0: Go to school.
1: You know, so the following year, August, I went back to school and I knew exactly what my problem was. So I stopped playing football. And then after stopped playing football, that's when now I was like, you know what, I'm feeling lost to the game because I completely stopped. I didn't like social football, so I was not involved in that. I then sat down and I was like, what can I do? I went back again to Paul Meesey.
0: To Paul Meesey, yeah.
1: I went back to Paul Meesey, you know, to say, coach, you know, I want to start coaching. How do I do it? And as time went on, I thought the environment was not the right one for me in terms of also time, you know.
0: Yes.
1: So I looked for a place where I could spend less time at, you know. So I went to a local NGO at Onaledi and, you know, we started these programs. And, you know, as time went on, we had the GGDL, the Greater Gaborone Development League, where it was about 52 teams, you know, over the, from under 13, 15, right up to 17, under 17.
0: Yeah.
1: You know, I did that for about a year and a half. And then after that, I was like, okay, where do I go from here? That's when I joined the ladies team at the University of Botswana. Yeah. And I was there for a good 4.5 years. Yeah. That was coaching for about 5 to 6 years, you know. During that time, I'm doing my licenses with the BFA.
0: With the BFA, yeah.
1: Okay, with admin, it's not a license, but just, you know, coaching courses, BFA, you know. Yeah. And mind you, I'm doing my business admin degree at UB. And I'm, you know, I really wanted to do something related to sport. And, you know, not being advised well at the beginning, they'll be like, no, your points are a lot, you know, choose something different. So, you know, I end up doing my BBA. And I had a lot of electives from sports. I had a lot of GECs from the sports, from the PE department, rather. Mm. And, you know, if you look at transcript, it's a combination of both business and sports. Yeah. And, you know, after graduating, after some time, I was like, you know what, let me go and do my master's in sports.
0: And that's what you are doing currently.
1: You know, I'm halfway through right now. You never know. I mean, you keep learning. So currently, I'm doing a lot of admin now at UB Hawks, the general manager. So basically, I'm just doing a lot with the football operations.
0: Yes. Let's go back a bit. The Mohapi saga. What happened? What can you remember about that guy?
1: Not necessarily about him, but honestly speaking, we were exposed to things that we never knew could happen. There comes a gentleman who everyone gave so much trust to. And, you know, he brought in quite a number of professionals. You know, he brought in coach Simon Ngomani.
0: Ngomani from South Africa.
1: Yeah, you know, he was director of coaching at SAFA. Yeah. So you can imagine the caliber of a coaching person he is, or a coach he is. He brought in other players who are well known, you know, before, like Benedict Vilakazi, you know, he brought Mangoba Ngwenya. Yeah. So it was quite an exciting project for everyone who was involved. Till a point where now the finance part was not
0: was great.
1: Yeah, I mean, there was no finances coming through, you know. The story ended that way, you know. He ended up leaving the team and the team was back to the owners. I don't know if the team was bought or if it wasn't bought.
0: Yeah.
1: Those were the stories around Kialeboga Mokapi's time.
0: No, there's something again, you know, during your UB days here at the UB Stadium. And this was during the time Zebras was actually qualifying for the AFCON. The maiden appearance at the AFCON, that historic moment. What do you remember about that time?
1: But actually, I mean, when we look across here, it brings back good memories, you know. We had a very good team that had a long-term vision, long-term plan from the time of Ben Koff. May his soul rest in peace. That was the 2012 campaign.
0: Yeah,
1: I mean, I got involved at the voluntary level.
0: Oh, what were you doing?
1: I was a fan, Molf, you know. I was a fan. I mean, I'm going to say this, but it's not good, and children should go to school. I could miss a Friday just to come and watch the team play. And the team is only going to play at 3 o'clock, and I would knock off at school at 12.
0: Yeah, I remember those games.
1: But I would make sure that I don't go to school, you know, to be part of the team, you know. I remember Moni Sogopolo was the kit manager.
0: Yeah.
1: You know, there was the likes of Kenneth Mogae as assistant coach. And, you know, our legendary Stanley Tswala. Yeah. I was so young and they allowed me to be with the team. They allowed me to access the players' rooms. They allowed me to be there in the changing room. You know, I became part of them, you know.
0: But where's Angus? What are you doing there?
1: Coach Stanley Tswala can do an interview for this one. He can do an interview for this one to mention exactly what was it. But I mean, it wasn't anything that was bad, but you know, it was something that, I mean, it really gave me exposure, you know. And every time I'm at a game and I see ball boys running around, I'm just like, if these guys can do whatever they like and just continue doing it, I mean, I'm not saying I've made it, but they can even do better things than where I am.
0: I'm told you used to carry this file.
1: What file, Morph?
0: I don't know. That's why I need to understand. Eh?
1: No, there was a bag. There was a bag, and this bag belonged to Madala.
0: Yeah.
1: Madala Stanley Soswan.
0: Yeah. It's a file with
1: you. No, it was his bag, you know, just like any other bag.
0: Oh, I see.
1: Know, so I could carry it sometimes.
0: Mm-hmm.
1: Yeah.
0: The other things now, in football, you've seen it at the national team. Even now, you're with UB Hawks. It's a park, you're like, how intense is that, and how much do you believe in those things?
1: My personal opinion is my personal opinion.
0: Yeah.
1: Honestly, if someone believes in this thing, I don't believe in it.
0: Yeah.
1: If someone believes in it, it's part of psychology. Let them do it.
0: Yeah.
1: If it doesn't distract the team, if it doesn't distract anyone within the team, let them do it.
0: Yeah.
1: If it's not against the rules, they can do it. Let them do it. If it helps them, let it help. So in terms of seeing it at games or in spaces where I have been, that's up to the people who do it.
0: You know, what's your advice or what's your thoughts on people who wants to choose sports over formal employment or education?
1: Yeah, I mean, it's not a tricky one. We have a lot of cases, a lot of real life examples where players are given professional contracts and are earning on a monthly basis. Those are the lucky few.
0: Yeah.
1: And then we have a lot who have signed those contracts and they're not getting a pula from it. Yeah. Even at the highest level in Botswana football, even at the national team, you can't make a living from those bonuses.
0: Yeah.
1: You can't make a living from them. Yes, if they're giving it to you on a monthly basis, then you can survive.
0: Yeah.
1: But football is not forever. Not everyone wants to be a coach. Not everyone wants to be an administrator.
0: Mm.
1: You know, there are many, many opportunities out there that you have to go towards, you know.
0: Yeah.
1: So doing a certificate in whether HR, doing a diploma in whatever program that you want to do, you know, go for it.
0: Mm.
1: Go for it. And if sports is giving you a letter, then you're fortunate. Use that to even get more.

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1: 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Ana re go bisiwa. 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
0: Best believe it, I did go Guyana on your way to work. Maybe you're more combing, ra combi driver, ahate kiara, hata mahura. Maybe you headed out of town for a funeral or a wedding, whatever it is, as long as you tuned in here on the Yarna FM, live the music. Good morning, and what a week we have had. Sorry, I'm getting pressure, but are you not late for work? What's that? Like, no one's fighting. 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Kana ngo ithela o le leito tsa ba go bua go tetse go le mosuke bulang di festere because it's the weekend and I feel it coming.

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0: Hoping you had a good week and hoping that this weekend is going to be much better. I want to know what a big if you're listening to this. No, nothing. I don't want you to talk. Just send me an emoji letting me know how your week was. Okay? 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

Stephanie Johnson, the name of the same is Serenity here on Yarn FM, Live the Music. 6:45, and if you're not where you're supposed to be, hi, hola, I saw Roger Loco Pito and Ganago Tirung, Geragore, Hobata Tapelo, hella, because at this point, yeah, God take the wheel. We didn't pray this morning, so I'm going to give you Lebo Sukhubela. Name of the song is Tato Yaha. Because, what are you doing?

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0: 7:01 here on Yarn FM, Live the Music. It's the Mafia Natives coming through with Cuff It Remix. That song still bangs. It's Beyonce. If you don't know Beyonce, I don't know what I'm reading. I totally geek. But you know what time it is? 7 a.m. It can only be that time of the weekend where we start giving you things that are nice.
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0: That's right. 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And if you hear the song, you've got to text me the name of the artist to my WhatsApp line. And just like that, you could win yourself a double movie ticket. And of course, Kehonela Jalo says, recipes under the bonus. It's aya. Go home. It's aya. Basela. And this weekend, we're listening out for three artists. We're listening out for MMP Family. If you hear anything by the Double MP Family, you've got to text Double MP Family during the song to my WhatsApp line, and you could win yourself a double movie ticket courtesy of New Capital Cinemas. We're listening out for Tato Tladi, we're listening out for Juju Boy, and then of course I gave you that bonus, and the bonus is Drek Bing Wang, a Yama nominee as well as Yama winner, and last year was actually absolutely amazing. So we're listening out for Double MP Family, Tato Tladi, Juju Boy, and a bonus is Drek Bing Wang. I'm telling you, he's amazing, and you know who he is. And how Mutwa Jalo just sent me the name of the artist during the song. And of course, I do make it slightly easy for you. And I give you a little hint. And the hint sounds something like this. So if you hear this, you know that the song is about to play. And you get yourself ready to send me the name of the artist during the song. It cannot be after the song. It cannot be before the song. It cannot be later. It's got to be during the song. Send me the name of the artist during the song, and you can win yourself a double movie ticket courtesy of Nyemp. Yesterday, I went to watch Obsessed. Oh, my goodness. Oh, hi. You must watch that one. Because if you don't know how to get to the movies, it's very simple. Listen for those artists. Send me the name of the song. Send me the name of the artist during the song. Oh, wait, they're well obsessed. I'm telling you, that's so... We're listening out for Double MP Family, Tato Tladi, Juju Boy, as well as Drek Bing Wang. And remember, I do give you that hint before the song, it's Hamik. Good morning, how you doing? What's cracking like and what's popping? Hope everything is going well for you like it should be. It's a beautiful, chilly morning. July came early, huh?

0: MMP family, Tatotla, the Juju Boy, as well as Drake Bing Wang. If you hear the song, send me the name of the artist during the song, and just like that, you can win yourself a dub movie ticket courtesy of New Capital Cinemas. And it's insane right now. Thank you so much for the messages. Thank you so much for participating. We have now got 8 runners for this one, and there can only be one. So good luck. And remember, we give you a little hint before the song starts. So that just reads, okay, what's happening? Don't be sending me other songs. I didn't ask you to send me other songs. Guys, I gave you the songs. I gave you MMP Family, Tato Tladi, Juju Boy, as well as Drake Bing Wang. You gotta listen out for those artists. I want those songs. Nothing else. Nothing more.
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Coco Jones coming through there. The name of the song is Skip My House. You're on Yarn FM, Live the Music. Welcome to it. If you just joined us, this is Uncaged. My name is Kobero, last name Kihupare. It's taking you all the way until 9 a.m. this morning. And it's the Yarn FM Weekend Triple Play. 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

0: Taking back it to the originals here on Yaron FM Live, the music is Brown Dash. If you know Brown Dash, ask your great-granddaddy, ask your great-grandfather, your great-grandmother. They used to dance to Brown Dash. If you used to dance to Brown Dash, no, you must be on crutches by now and you must have an extended family, because what? Brown Dash taking us back to the 90s. If you remember that genre. And, the simple cool thing about Brown Dash, it sounds like a really cool name, but his stage name actually came just from his love for brown car dashboards. There was not a lot of cars driving around Mukasi, and he was in love with the brown dashboard, and that's how he got it. He wasn't really an artist when he started. In the background, but he had this voice that people could not resist and people could not forget, and just like that, he came from being Komraho. I think he won a SAMA at some point, which is South African Music Award for Best Kwaito Album in the early 2000s. That's Brown Dash, may his soul rest in peace. Most of these Kwaito guys are above the one. Hey, man, they're HIV and blind.
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1: 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If there's a really cool song that you must appreciate and just listen to the lyrics, Cornelia Otis Fraser featuring Elderman. The name of the song is Soulmate here on Yarona FM. Live the music. News coming up at the top of the hour, and I'll be letting you know who is our winner for the week, because it's the Yarona FM Weekend Triple Play, and we were listening out for four artists. We're listening out for MMP Family, Tato Tla D, Juju Boy, as well as Drug Bing Wang. And I got your messages, and I'll be letting you know who our winner is. It could be you, and I think it was you. I think Ulikide. If it's not you, please sort yourself out. News coming up at the top of the hour with Honey G, who's just stepping in right now. Oh my gosh.

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2: Former Minister Lefoko Moahi faces new corruption charges ahead of his trial next week. And Mahupu Secondary School to reopen on Monday after government resolves a wage dispute.
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2: 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Good morning. Former Minerals and Energy Minister Lefoko Moahi is facing amended corruption and money laundering charges ahead of his trial scheduled to begin next week. The state alleges that Moahi corruptly received 100 heifers and one bull valued at about 417,000 pula from Siouan Electric Botswana, a company whose business interest fell under his ministerial portfolio. Prosecutors told the Broadest Regional Magistrates Court that the transaction was later concealed through a loan agreement leading to the money laundering charge. The former minister also faces a separate corruption case involving an alleged 4.7 million bula payment linked to prospecting licenses. Public Accounts Committee member Boniface Mabeo has called for sanctions against permanent secretaries and senior government officials who mislead Parliament under oath. Mabeo says accounting officers are withholding information and concealing irregularities when appearing before the committee, undermining efforts to ensure accountability in the public sector. He urged the committee to take firm action against officials who fail to provide truthful information, saying the public relies on Parliament to hold government accountable and ensure transparency in the management of public funds.
4: Their junior staff, they contact us, they tell us they are not telling us the truth. This time around, we really must be exemplary.
2: And finally, Mahupu Secondary School in Takatukwane will reopen on Monday following a three-day closure triggered by a dispute over unpaid wages. Secretary for General Education in the Ministry of Child Welfare and Basic Education, Steve Botasite, says a kitchen staff downed tools of over overdue payments disrupting a school operations. The situation was compounded by students refusing to attend classes and preventing teachers from entering classrooms. Botasite says authorities have since reached an agreement with workers, paving the way for the school's reopening, adding that the outstanding payments are expected to be cleared by the end of July.
5: We're not paid that overtime. But I take it that we all know the difficulties that we are going through as a country with respect to the finances. We did pay some overtime allowances. Me, we then reassured our employees, we will pay the overtime this end of July. Because it took a bit of time, they then decided.
2: And a recap of our stories at this hour. Former Minister Lefoko Moahi faces new corruption charges ahead of his trial next week. And Mahupu Secondary School to reopen on Monday after government resolves a wage dispute.

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2: And our weather forecast for today, Kasane is leading the temperatures chart this afternoon at a warm 26 degrees Celsius. Francistown and Gaborone are feeling cooler at 19 and 18 degrees Celsius with light rain showers and fresh winds. Maung is sitting at 18 degrees Celsius with thundery showers and a moderate breeze. And across the border, Lusaka enjoys a pleasant 22 degrees Celsius while Cape Town shines under sunny skies at 21 degrees Celsius. Johannesburg remains the coolest of the major centres at 16 degrees Celsius, while Windhoek and Harare are basking in sunshine and a gentle breeze at 21 degrees Celsius. So wherever you are, enjoy the sunshine if you've got it and find a jacket if you don't. 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

0: It's Monique D featuring Helium Deep on that one. Name of the song is Bula, coming through at 8:09 here on Yarn FM. 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Just gave you the news with Honey G. There's a lot going on there. 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
0: Final hour of the show coming your way, and we're taking easy mellow, just making sure we're giving you the heat so you get heated up, Nyana, because out there it's not happening. It's, if you had plans and she was coming over, she should have been over by last night, because I can wait at that time to get her and she was over. She must love you. I watched a movie, by the way, if I'm talking about love, and the name of the movie is called Obsessed.
1: Mm-hmm.
0: Yay! Alright. I'm telling you. Mm-hmm. No, that was. So this chick is really obsessed over the dude.
1: Mm-hmm.
0: Alright. I think this guy had a crush on the girl. So you get heated up, Nyana, because out there it's not happening. It's, if you had plans and she was coming over, she should have been over by last night, because I can wait at that time to get her and she was over. She must love you. I watched a movie, by the way, if I'm talking about love, and the name of the movie is called Obsessed.
1: Mm-hmm.
0: Yay! Alright. I'm telling you. Mm-hmm. No, that was. So this chick is really obsessed over the dude.
1: Mm-hmm.
0: Right? I think this guy had a crush on the girl. They got it. There's like four.

0: but she might like him too. The other friend is just one of those alpha guys, you know. So I think he's doing the girl. But he does a down low. He doesn't want to tell his friend, oh, yeah, I'm doing the girl if you have a crush on, you know. So he goes into this store and he buys this, what do you call it? These like fortune things, you know. He cracks it in and he wanted to tell her that I like you. So buys I tell the girl that if you like me, this is a good time for you to tell me. Guys, buys that she left. Then he says, you know what? He actually got it for her. And then he cracks it. I wish she likes me more. And I wish Nikki loved me more than anyone in the world. Chicky, chicky, boom. Nikki's there. She wants to go home with the guy. They go home. This guy's like, Nikki, what's going on? Hey, Nikki's in love. What's going on with Nikki, guys? This is so weird. Nikki, we're in love and about anything. They're playing a game, you know, like when you play spin the bottle. And what they now kiss the person on your left. It was so, it got so intense that now in the end it looked like the actual Nikki was inside and the other one was outside. Because there was a time when they were sleeping and the actual Nikki says, kill me. Just kill me because I don't know what's happening. I can't control this. It's too much. It's just kill me, please. Yo, you should watch. You should watch Obsessed. It's insane.
1: On Netflix?
0: Not on Netflix. New Capital Cinemas, baby.
1: Oh.
0: Yeah. Oh. You don't want to be that girl, but let me tell you something. Ida Langley's coming through, and the name of that song is Be Her. It's the final hour of the show, and we're going to be turning it up slightly, just a little bit. Just a little bit.

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0: 8:35 on a Saturday morning, easing you into the weekend with a throwback that sounds fresh. Okay, it's Nothing On You from B.O.B. featuring Bruno Mars. And this is one of the very first songs that introduced the world to Bruno Mars, honey G. Long before Uptown Funk, above Versace, but the girl had, see, and all those stadium anthems. Safe to say, the rest is history. Honey G, tell me something. Mm-hmm. You like Bruno Mars?
1: Love him.
0: Would you lick his back?
1: Yeah.
0: All right. I don't think he'll lick your bag, but I know what he will. Listen, so this is what I've been doing this whole week. Saw something that was very interesting. Mm-hmm. And I thought it was thought-provoking. So thought-provoking and so, I mean, it's not deep, but it's just a question, right?
1: Yeah.
0: That my mother reshared this on her WhatsApp status. Like, my mother never reshares stuff, okay? Mm-hmm. She looks at pictures to see if I'm putting women, and then she makes funny comments to my uncles. But she reshared this one, okay? So now, I mean, if you're listening to this, you're not going to be like, honey G, but in front of you in my hand, okay, I have a box, okay? You see this box? You see this box that I have in front of you?
1: Mm-hmm.
0: Now, this box and inside this box has everything that you've ever lost in your life.
1: Mm-hmm.
0: From the time you were born. I'm talking about toys, lovers, loved ones, memories, everything that you've ever lost, okay? Mm-hmm. Now, if I opened this box, mm-hmm. and you could pick one, what is the first thing you would look for?
1: Hey, myself.
0: Ah, yourself.
1: Yeah.
0: So you lost yourself somewhere.
1: Somewhere, man. Oh. Somewhere, but...
0: Right. Interesting that you say yourself. Someone said to me, as I put this up on WhatsApp status, and someone said to me, all the girls will say myself. And at that time, there was like no one who said themselves. Everyone said some thought-provoking stuff. So now I'm asking you about myself. I got many interesting questions. Someone said my mother. Someone said, and you know, I'm sorry. Someone said my mother. Someone said my teddy bear. That was very cute. She liked her teddy bear. She loved her teddy bear. And they were inseparable when they were 3 years old.
1: Mm.
0: And then one day the teddy bear wasn't there. So I'm like, anyway, and I'll ask your parents, because maybe like when on a relationship teddy bear, and they did, and when you got a new sibling, they felt that you were too attached to it and they took it away,
1: yeah.
0: Right? But I'm asking you, if you're listening to this now, if you had a box with everything that you'd ever lost in your life, what is the first thing you'd look for?
1: But what about you?
0: I'll tell you what I'll look for. I'll definitely tell you what I'll look for. Hit me up on my WhatsApp line, +26739110066. If you had a box of everything that you've ever lost in your life and it was presented to you, what is the first thing you would look for? Now, here's a song that I like currently, one of my favorite songs. It's like a Josie type of song. You know, Msaki, JC Craig, and Java coming through with Wayside Lava. I don't think that was supposed to rhyme, but oh no, who cares? All right. I love the song, and I'll be looking out for your messages. Let me know what you'll be looking for. The first thing you'll be looking for if a box presented to you with everything you've ever lost, handed to you in a box, what's the first thing you'd look for?

8:43 is the time here on Yarn FM, and I asked you a question that if I gave you a box with everything that you've ever lost inside, what is the first thing that you would look for? Thank you so much for your messages that are coming in. Gave you Psyche, Jesse Craig, and Java. The name of the song is Wayside Lover. I don't know if they tried to make it rhyme, but oh no, it's not a bother. Oh, that didn't work out. Nello coming through, You Don't Know, and I'll be reading out your messages in a little bit. So if I gave you a box with everything that you've ever lost, what is the first thing that you'd look for?

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1: So I was asking you a question, and thank you so much for the outpour. What is insane, actually, if you think about it. I was asking you, what if you were given a box with everything that you've ever lost in your life, what is the one thing, what's the first thing that you look out, you look for? Honey G says she'd look for herself. So I'm like, so what is this, a demon that I'm looking at here? What's going on? Right, can you get out of here with that stuff? But someone then sent the shares the same sentiment. If I open that box, I think I'd go straight to my old confidence, the version of me that used to walk into rooms without overthinking everything. I miss that guy. Message coming through says, I would look for my grandmother's voice. Not even a thing, just her voice. The way she used to call my name and make everything feel safe, even when nothing was okay. Shout out to you. And, you know, we live to die. And the only thing that we can carry and leave is our memories. Honestly, I'd probably just come stand there confused for a while. Then I'd laugh and say I'm looking for my motivation because that thing has been missing for dingwaha. The first thing I search for is my childhood curiosity. That version of me who could turn a stone into a spaceship and never asked if it made sense. It just did. And I agree with you. Absolutely agree with you. I used to have, and my brother and myself used to have a secret laboratory, okay, like how Dexter used to have it. And we used to have all these chemicals and we used to create things. And you think about it, I'd be looking for my peace of mind, not the loud kind of peace, the real one, the one that lets you sleep without replaying your whole life at 2 a.m. in the morning. Shout out to you, and I agree with you. Moge stress more, my darling. Moge stress. I want a thousand some dollar thing. This one is awesome, man. I look for my old friends, the ones who don't even fight with, the ones you don't even fight with. You just slowly drift, and then one day you realize you're strangers who used to know everything about each other. Man, that's real. That's like real depth there. I'll be searching for my sense of direction because somewhere along the line, I stopped knowing if I'm building something or just staying busy. And I guess maybe this one is also similar to you, honey G. You're looking for yourself, right? Mm. You're looking for that fighter, the one with the teeth, the one that would break down walls, that version of yourself, yeah. Right? Mm-hmm. Similarly to that, I just look for myself, not the version that shows up every day, but the one I was before life got loud. I want to see if I can still recognize myself. And the last one is, funny enough, I'd probably look for my missing socks because at this point I'm convinced there's a whole underground society living off my laundry. Like, have you, I don't know, I stay alone, okay? And it's insane, all right? Yeah. I get this. The socks are gone. I'm like, guys, I have like 12 pairs of socks, and there was a way I bundle them. Even when my helper comes in, there's no way you can lose a pair of socks in my house. How?
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1: Kiluwani, dog. 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So I'm convinced someone is tagazing me, you know? Someone is coming, taking pieces of my clothing, and then they're going to. They're something. Because how am I. How, guys? How am I losing my pairs of socks?
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1: 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Live the music. Almost time for me to say goodbye. In fact, I'll be saying goodbye in a little bit. I'm going to play you some song. I say I live alone. But it's not that type of alone. This is Haicha coming through. The name of the song is Alone. And after that, I'll be telling you why you could be and why you should be alone this weekend. Because in 9 months' time, if you're not alone, you're definitely not going to be alone for the rest of your life.

0: Hi, you coming through. The name of the song is Alone on this cold, breezy Saturday morning. It's my time to say goodbye to you. Thank you so much for being with me, and thanks so much for being with Yarna FM. 6 to 9, I'm going to be playing you now the Hangover Mix, which is going to take you from 9 all the way until 10. My dear friend, take care of yourself, take care of the things that matter, and most importantly, take care of your happiness. Stay warm this weekend. If you can be alone as possible, because in 9 months' time, and we're only blaming one cold weekend. Come on now. Okay, I'm not joking. But I'm joking. But you know what? I think it's like 2.7. We need to make sure people are just killing each other. It's not right. So it's really not right.
1: But the already imagine low population.
0: So now we must now double the effort. So weekends like this are important. What? Call the people that you've been trying to call. Honey G, when you leave the studio,
1: mm-mm,
0: please. Hey, hey, when Honey G, hello, tsa, banganya du tsa gao. Okay, hambo e peten, hambo banganya du tsa gao. Ish. When I have problem, don't be hurt like Honey G. But you know, ish. The spoils of war. Anyway, my name is Kobero, last name Kihuparezi, but of course you can call me K. Just do it again next week, Saturday, between 6 and 9. I'm going to leave you with the Hangover Mix, and I'm going to leave you with all the happiness that you deserve, and I hope that you have a lovely, lovely, lovely rest of the week and the week ahead. I love this next one that's coming up. Bina Yasichaba. I watched the performance of the song. Absolutely mind-blowing.
1: Oh.
0: Apps. It was the first time I heard the song, and it was being performed. It was last year at the Botswana Investment Trade Center Pula Conference, and it was like the finale, and it was like a fashion show. It was like just a whole lot of things that were happening, but oh my goodness.
1: What's to die for?
0: Good morning.

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1: Our cattle are not just animals. 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If you notice cattle drooling, limping, or refusing to eat, don't ignore it. 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
2: Botswana prisons overcrowded as inmate population exceeds capacity. And former Minister Lefoko Moari faces new corruption charges ahead of his trial next week.
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2: With Yarn FM News at 9, I am Khawla Tlabonyongo. Good morning. Botswana Prisons Service says it is currently operating beyond capacity, with inmate numbers now exceeding the country's available prison space. Appearing before Parliament's Public Accounts Committee, Commissioner of Prisons Anthony Mokento revealed that the Botswana Prison Services is currently holding 4,562 inmates across its 23 correctional services facilities against a total capacity of 4,337. The commissioner was briefing the committee on the state of operations and challenges facing the country's correctional facilities.
4: As at this morning, we are holding 4,562 prisoners, 90 of whom are immigration detainees. This is slightly above the holding capacity of the 23 facilities, whose combined capacity is 4,337.
2: The Department of Meteorological Services Botswana has issued a severe weather warning with a strong wind expected to affect most parts of the country this weekend. Senior meteorologist Samuel Ramatonto says the winds of between 26 and 50 kilometers per hour are forecast, driven by a combination of weather systems over the region. He warns that the strong winds could damage vulnerable structures, uproot trees, and cause falling branches and debris. Dust storms and reduced visibility are also expected in some areas, increasing the risk of road accidents.
5: Mafelo ana beke re soletse pula tota mo Botswana mafelo ka bontsi a Botswana so re tsore pula ene mi pula e tana ga di phefo le dikgadima so one ye re ntsitseng ke ya di phefo la tsa lebelo la bo 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
2: And finally, former Minerals and Energy Minister Lefoko Moahi is facing amended corruption and money laundering charges ahead of his trial, scheduled to begin next week. The state alleges that Moahi corruptly received 100 heifers and one bull valued at about 417,000 pula from Sion Electric Botswana, a company whose business interests fell under his ministerial portfolio. Prosecutors told the Broadest Regional Magistrates Court that the transaction was later concealed through a loan agreement, leading to the money laundering charge. The former minister also faces a separate corruption case involving an alleged 4.7 million pula payment linked to prospecting licenses. And a recap of our story at this hour: Botswana prisons overcrowded as inmate population exceeds capacity. And former Minister Lefoko Moahi faces a new corruption charges ahead of his trial next week.
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2: And our weather forecast for today: Kasane is leading the temperatures charged this afternoon at a warm 26 degrees Celsius. Francistown and Gaborone are feeling cooler at 19 and 18 degrees Celsius with light rain showers and fresh winds. Maung is sitting at 18 degrees Celsius with thundery showers and a moderate breeze in the mix. And across the border, Lusaka enjoys a pleasant 22 degrees Celsius, while Cape Town shines under sunny skies at 21 degrees Celsius. Johannesburg remains the coolest at 16 degrees Celsius, while Windhoek and Harare are basking in sunshine and a gentle breeze at 19 degrees Celsius. And a reminder from the Department of Meteorological Services, a severe weather warning remains in effect through Sunday, with strong winds expected across much of Botswana. Residents are urged to secure loose objects, take extra care on the roads, and prepare for dusty and chilly conditions. 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

disco, because he was getting older, and house was deeper. 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
2: 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Yeah.

0: This one is William Lasse KRM with the song titled Michael Jackson. Anyway, it's exactly 10:04 right here on your FM. Live the music. You're not going to look at the banana. Something like that. So this is Spanta over here. We do this every single Saturday from 10 until 11. We're talking everything, our struggles, our hurdles, our challenges, unemployment, depression, mental health. And I am your host, Mpumi Tofela. But King, I get some Michael one, and there's two gentlemen in studio with me as always.
1: It's your boy, Mr. Letts, and hi, beautiful people. Yeah, again, I'm gonna think what adopt delay.
2: What do you adopt delay? It's usual riffraff. It's your boy, Mr. Smosh Office, and we're gonna be hosting down a very, very big show for today because we are celebrating men's mental health. So be on the lookout of what's actually gonna be happening. Hit us up on the WhatsApp line +26739110666 +26739110666. We're gonna be getting into a beautiful juncture of the show that we call the Street Talk, where we're gonna be chatting about what's going on in social media, right? But for the meantime, I'm gonna be giving you a beautiful track from Menzila Chester. It's called I'm Gone.
3: One.

0: A 10:08 right here on Yen FM. I love the music, and we are still going with a beautiful music, a beautiful sounds. And as promised earlier on, I did promise you guys that we're going to be looking into the street talk, getting into the street talk, where we basically get to see what's been going on in social media and the world at large, right? Mm. So from you guys, what's been going on that side?
1: I saw great, amazing numbers of men for who went for screening go main mall.
0: Yeah.
1: That was hosted by Homon Harvard Health Partnership.
0: Okay.
1: Father's Day and stuff.
0: In
1: collaboration with the Hive, men dems were going there. The first 50 people got free haircuts.
0: Mm.
1: So I saw great numbers, man.
0: Yeah.
1: Of men standing up for their health, you know, checking your BP, your sugar diabetes, your high blood, your cancer. So that was really amazing to show, man. Corona, it's normally known.
0: Yeah,
1: wow,
0: what
1: do you want
0: to spot that and stuff? I don't even remember the last time gas spot today, bro. No, I'm serious about it. I don't remember the last time gas spot today.
2: Shout out to that street talk, man. It's quite an amazing thing because last time I get in a ribu, I got on a kaya, so shout out to them. As for me, guys, now it's the street talk I have today is that. Can now I post that you tell a mojara think I'm a dinner and I got a hello kerky hokala office in a media lunch.
0: Yeah.
2: I see a man come on a road to those some hakamute.
0: Yeah.
2: He comes to me, he's like, oh, ish, Lala Mutamutimunikitaka spatala kana, Varabana Milimanuniki, we get the Kahaka Kishaka, my sister, I'm Malabi. Yokopa media transfer. I give him my 20 pula wa lunch, mosh. Did I not stuff go through? No, I'm like, you know what? Let me be a good Samaritan woman. The blessed is the hand that gives more than the one that receives, right?
0: Yeah.
2: I know, God bless you. I'm like, you, thank you. Amen, amen. I feel like Mother Teresa right there, right?
0: Yeah, yeah.
2: 2 days later, I see the same man. He's hitting me with the same line. I'm like, I grew up on a
1: good
2: Samaritan.
1: Speaking of that, that happened to me because I meet an old man. Following day, I'm like,
2: he was hitting me with the same line and rolo to tobona gore motho o somoga ka motse smosh bona gore re o totao health wise 0%.
0: Right. I understand what you guys are talking about, but I think we ought to be really really ready for such, cuz there's scammers out there. There's little scammers out there. There's people who will take your money for nothing. Like, and you are there, you are feeling for them. But then again, it just so happens, it's not the right person, or the person is actually not doing it. People are hustlers out there, and you guys should always be ready for that, right?
2: Yeah.
0: Okay, fine. The first one that I have right now is the Botswana Meteorological Services has warned that there's going to be severe weather conditions. I'm quickly trying to... I got it from the 18th up until the 21st of June. There's going to be severe weather, so be on the lookout for that. Because, if we're going to go outside, so let us be on the lookout for that. Let us be very, very careful out there, right? And then another thing that's been trending, the polygamist.
2: Jonas,
0: what I have right now is the Botswana Meteorological Services has warned that there's going to be severe weather conditions. I'm quickly trying to. I got it from the 18th up until the 21st of June. There's going to be severe weather, so be on the lookout for that. Because, if we're going to go outside, so let us be on the lookout for that. Let us be very, very careful out there, right? And then another thing that's been trending, the polygamist.
2: Jonas. Jonas has been trending.
1: Yeah. Mm.

0: For me, I feel like we're just taking Ray Market, right?
1: Yeah.
0: Me, I don't want to tell.
1: Hey,
0: but now I'm
1: it's a sad reality.
0: Let me besides, but even women, to that one, boy,
1: yeah, yeah, yeah, yeah.
0: It's quite a sad thing because look, it's a reality, you know. When we're watching us more moving, we're like, yeah. But at the same time, on the same people, but we're telling you, you know what I mean?
1: Yeah. You're about to close it out, but anyways, guys, let us not be bojo nasty. Let us condomize. That was my takeaway. Let us condomize. We can't control whatever it is that you do, but we can help you out to say condomize and be free from HIV and AIDS. Yeah.
0: And now, on a wrap up, I just want to say the girl is going to pay.
1: Oh my God, big up for that one, bro.
0: Yeah, man. So yeah. I'm going to Panama. I'm going to be attending the SBCC. It's basically Communications and Behavioral Change Conference. I'm going to represent this type of student. So
1: yeah.
0: A big shout out to me.
1: Blame shout out, bro. Shout out. That. I think you deserve something like this. Right. Hit us up on the WhatsApp line +26739111066. Lala bata go hampho mo ha go hela le ka sendela madi hela le ala sendela go gona pele. But le ka senda madi a mahago. But for the meantime, I'm going to be giving you DJ Levels featuring Anita and Myla with a beautiful track. It's called Itemba.

0: That's Brenda Kebakile coming along with a beautiful song. It's called The Tamarind. What a name. Would you expect the song to be called The Tamarind? Yes, it's Tamarind. You're actually checking it out. It's Tamarind. The time right now is 10:21 right here on Yarn FM. I love the music and you are still chilling with the Pansahol crew. What's up, guys?
1: And so let me just gist them a little bit, like just for a couple of seconds. What are we talking about today? So tomorrow is quite a special day. We're celebrating fathers. We're celebrating father figures, be it my roommate, grandfather, your dad, you know, any man that played a role of a father in your life. We're celebrating them today, you know. So because we're celebrating each and everything. So today it's basically shout outs to fathers. What you can do is make sure you drop that appreciation message, kind of the love message, to +267 391 1066. And you know what we're doing? We're reading your messages live on air. Your grandfather, your uncle, or Robarata Hure.
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0: and Dawn Fire with a beautiful track. It's called For Better Days. These guys?
1: The Prime MT, man. Let me see you. We wanna,
0: and you can tell that there's talent in the bots right now. Such wise. Plus, it feels like they're actually telling their story. But the time right now is 10:28 right here when you're on FM. Love the music. And boy, had blurted it out what we're actually talking means Father's Day tomorrow, right?
2: Mm.
0: Yes, Mpo.
2: So, like I was saying, Smosh, so tomorrow is quite a special day. Your Father's Day. We're not going to say Mother's Day.
0: Yeah.
2: Father's Day. Today, we're giving the listener an opportunity to send an appreciation and a love message to their fathers, and we'll read it live on air. All they have to do is make sure they dial +267 391 1066. Asandele Dede, Asandele Uncle, Asandele Grandpa. Any male who played the role of a father in your life.
0: Yeah.
2: So I did 30 messages. So you love messages. So I cannot even Valentine's and listen down. Because I feel like most of the time we don't appreciate fathers. We don't appreciate banana in our lives. So today, Rabba, appreciate them upon the way.
0: You mentioned a very, very beautiful point on the whole water. We don't appreciate men as much. So we are yet to break down that even more. But now let's get back to the music. You were still saying before you were
2: number I like, but I love messages because I'm ready to read them live on the air. +267 391 1066.
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0: Makholo, DJ Benwas featuring Kiyoshima Edits. And the time right now is 10:38 right here on Yon FM. I love the music. We are still talking men. We are still talking Father's Day, which is to be tomorrow, guys. Yeah, you were still saying, Kante Lempo, you mentioned a very important factor. Yeah, what men are not as appreciated as much. During Mother's Day, you be posting it is a hell. During Mother's Day, you be sabato. And I think it's something that we need to evolve into. We need to grow into to say, you know what, we need to celebrate men, especially fathers, as much as we are celebrating mothers.
1: Hey, that is so true, man.
0: Yeah.
1: So tomorrow is Father's Day. I know Ravata only appreciation.
0: Yeah.
1: Still have a message. Oh, open and go Valentine's.
0: Yeah.
1: Hey, la no go say traffic here. Message. Unzo to kopa on tele baby. Go and give out the same morale.
0: Yeah.
1: So all I want is those are love notes, those appreciation notes towards your father. Can a father not go on smosh? I saw the biological father. It could be your grandfather. It could be your uncle. It could be a neighbor. Just anybody who's playing that role of a father figure in your life. It's a father. So a celebrity. Whenever to bow. Those who stepped out, took the responsibility, showed you the love,
0: yeah,
1: showed you the direction, appreciated you as a father in your life. So Rabatoba sending the message. So the exact number that you should be dialing and sending that voice note and sending the text is +267 391 1066.
2: WhatsApp or call +267 391 1066.
0: Right, and you do mention a very important factor in all of this. When I'm power, fathers can be almost each and every person who has shown you guidance, somebody who has shown you a point of growth to say this is how best you could live your life. This is these are the decisions that you're going to make. Because most people, but we are like, ah, no, I don't have a dad.
1: Hey.
0: When you try to approach them, it's like, ah, nah, I don't have a dad. And it's unfortunately, it's happening like that. There's a lot of people by long they've never met their dads. They don't know where they're that. Others, salabatsa maliterina. Yes, yes.
1: When they went to buy me.
0: Salabatsa mabakoreke wasa
1: bo. But you know what? Today's mosh.
0: Yeah.
1: Today, hela rato hela mo dikhanyenzi was celebrating the ones.
0: I don't believe that.
1: Any other day, you're tolerant. No, hey, rukutso kini single parents. But one today,
0: because
1: somebody, I'm pretty sure somebody, ukila step up and played a role of a father in your life. So today, was celebrating. Yeah, kaki buya kore. Smosho one today.
0: Yeah.
1: Ako ere misela sabo kore.
3: Ako
1: simanya. They went to buy milk. Let's celebrate the ones that showed us the love, the affection, those who were there since day one. But I know what about the two power bits are smosh. I go to ina go. Today we're just celebrating. We're not taking anything from fathers. Recognize that they stepped up. Everybody not present in our lives. And I want us to say, guys,
3: shout out to my grandfather, Marumola. He's been there since I was born. So I never felt that gap, I would look at a father figure. He's there till date, and he's my G, man.
0: Yeah.
1: That is so nice. Hey, when a grandfather's born.
0: A shout out to your dad, Mbo.
1: I'm a very cute.
0: Start. A shout out to your dad, Mbo. Yeah, we are listening. Yes.
1: Oh, God.
0: Yeah.
1: The time is at 10:42. Okay, no.
0: Emotional check. Yes.
1: No, but I want to shout out to my grandfather as well.
0: Yeah.
1: He's late, so may his soul continue resting in eternal peace. So my grandfather actually did literally everything. My grandparents. And then my grandmother passed away 6 or 7 years. He played the father figure in my life, honestly.
0: Yeah.
1: Also, want to give a shout out to my biological father, Lebang Ramaphane.
0: Yeah.
1: That's my biological father.
0: Shout out, Dad.
1: Honestly, shout out to my father, honestly. And the truth is, we haven't been speaking for about my 3 years or something like that. But the truth is, when you grow up, you kind of start understanding things better.
0: Yeah,
1: you know?
0: Yeah.
1: But I know, the thing is, when parents separate, you don't understand. You feel like you are being denied this love. Why? But then the older you get, the more you get to understand. Being a parent, but the truth is, I feel like as a father, the baby mama, just make sure that affection, that timing, weekend, and whatever. one. So shout out to my father. He's not, I've never lacked anything financially, private. He was there all the time. I just wish we would have spent more time. But now that I've grown up, I feel like, hey, I should let the bygones be the bygones. Spend time with my old man. I feel like, you know, today I'm going to call my dad and just tell him, well, you know what? Even like his birthday is also on Father's Day. So come so hell, a happy birthday and a happy Father's Day to him, and just, you know, start a fresh
3: shout out, man.
0: Right. It is as simple as that. It is up on the WhatsApp line at +2673911066. +2673911066. Send us those messages. I think for me, just to put myself on the spot, because Negrigale Doja. I never had a dad growing up. I think I had father figures in my life, though. People who actually guided me. First things first, my big brother. He was one person who was literally teaching us everything, from taking care of yourself, knowing what mom is out there. Is hustling, we got bela. And if you have had my food at some point, you are going to realize what I am. And yeah, me and Taylor, me, he did his job. Moving on to my uncles, people who would tell me, or no, come to Gabs, we're gonna teach you Gabs like this, like that, like that. And it goes on to a lot of people, my teachers, my lecturers, and a lot of people, by the way, they've often taught me a lot of things, or no, this is how life goes about. And I've realized when you were speaking earlier on, Jorge, some of these things we don't have control over. I don't have control over how my mom interacted with my dad. So I don't have to hate my dad wherever it is that he is, or whichever situation that he's in. But at the end of the day, these are things that don't worry. It's the situations of life. Let's accept them and then learn to grow. Because men, at the end of the day, they are human beings. They deserve that love. They deserve to be treated like they are. So like you said earlier on, let us respect our men out there, our fathers out there. Let us love our fathers out there.
1: Morning, before I really like, I want to hop into the comments. Conversation, send a message and an appreciation. Appreciate your father, appreciate that father figure. And by dialing +2673911066. In a couple of minutes, I'm going to get a message. I'm going to get a message. I'm going to get a message today.
2: WhatsApp or call +2673911066.
0: Right, you were still saying, Paul, reading of the messages. I am seeing a message, one huge message here. It's a very beautiful one. You would like to read it out?
1: Okay, let me try reading it out.
0: Yeah.
1: As we celebrate Father's Day, oh, by the way, this one is from Johnson Tobogan, right? So as we celebrate Father's Day tomorrow, I want to appreciate my father, Buitoko Dias Tobogan.
0: Right.
1: One thing I always cherish is how he often tells me, you never gave me any difficulties as a child.
0: Yeah.
1: Because of that trust and confidence he has in me, he has never stood in the way of any opportunity or dream I wanted to pursue. His support has played a huge role in shaping the person I am today. I also want to give a special shout out to Mr. Itzi Moses, who was a father figure to me throughout my secondary school years and made a meaningful impact on my life. Happy Father's Day to these two amazing men and to all the fathers and father figures out there.
0: Shout out.
1: This old gentleman, he supervised Arona, and it's okay. Daddy played the role the perfect way.
0: I think Dad deserves this. But as we were talking about it earlier on, I realized fathers out there, bro. Fathers out there are some important aspect in our lives for that. A mere idea of guidance, or when a guidance more than anything is very important. But let's not forget that these are the people by long rape. Nine pula wa palama kombi, and you're there like, hey, dead. I don't have anything, and he'd just be pulling it all out. I mean, most dads are financial backgrounds, backbones out there. Well, you know where to go to when you're in trouble. You know how to go there when you're in trouble. So, shout out to that. Respect to that. What most parents buy, you see, or dads.
1: I appreciate your own father and the male who played a father figure in your life.
0: I appreciate that though. Like, I appreciate how it all goes, but I think it's a culture that we need to destroy. It's a culture that we need to kill within ourselves to say we need to appreciate fathers out there and we need to appreciate men in general.
1: The truth is, you know, I get away, it's more familiar. Fathers are the ones where I don't want to give one of a kind of my mom now.
0: Yeah.
1: And I just say, they've been too much, they're too strict, this and that. But I was all
0: until you realize, yeah.
1: But making when you grow up, you start to understand, oh yeah, that man, that whole time at Taliban time, pizza. When I'm back, I said, "I'm sorry." When I'm pure, I get Paul Lalo go budget. Like I don't want to pocket money. Yeah. I don't want to 10 bullet. Now that 10 bullet, 10 one day, I was like, "Poor." Now when I'm prepared, like I'm sorry, I'm pure. I get so much. I'm so rich. You know what I mean?
0: Yeah. Even the warnings themselves, they create the greater society that we live in. The greater society, in a more in a way, you find somebody that are abusive, you find some, it's because they never got that chance. But the ideas of dads who can mold their kids, so if we could have fathers by longer that are able to do that, they're able to give out messages to their children, they're able to teach their children, and that's what fathers are for, by the way, to help build the community for what it is.
3: But now give a special shout out to those men single mothers, and that and that. Ali knows, and wakes up, grind for that kids once more.
0: Yeah.
3: So shout out to those people.
1: Did he step dad?
0: Shout out to
1: stepdad.
0: Shout out.
1: They're becoming yellow Zurikueno, and then they'll give you the love. And then you get to experience the father figure. You're like, what a beautiful thing. Yeah. That men out there will just step up and take control and then give Banabao the love, the protection, and provide. Amen. Shout out to stepdads.
0: It's a happy day. It's a beautiful day. We are celebrating men because tomorrow it's men's Father's Day. Sorry about that. Why am I talking about men a lot? But anyways, tomorrow's going to be Father's Day, so we are celebrating that. Do remember to send in your special messages to your special dad, to somebody you feel like they have been a father figure to you. Hit us up on the WhatsApp line at +26739110666.
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0: as Nick Gift coming along with a beautiful track. It's called Saved Me From Myself. Right, the time right now is 10:57 right here on Yaren FM. I live the music. And we are at the, going towards the end of the show. We have been talking tomorrow, which is Father's Day. Right, Mpo?
1: Yeah, I'm not going to get muckled.
0: Yeah.
1: I'm not going to get muckled. Oh, guys, the message is not a appreciate. Yeah, love you to wear that. Love you to wear that. I mean, I feel like I've been saying, man, I feel like most of the time, we don't really celebrate, but now to I could read the word about what they're really challenging. But they are going to cake, Father's Day, going to cake, Men's Day, going to cake, Boxing Day, going to cake. But I'm like, I'm ready for flower, I'm gift it. So I feel like it's time now we start appreciating Banayal as general and appreciating the father figures in our lives, because honestly, having a father figure in today's day, it's a blessing, honestly.
0: And because tomorrow is Father's Day, I know a lot of people are going to be struggling with gifts. That thing that you give us there in private is not a gift, guys. It is not a gift. It's a malorekadi gift. Stop giving us that thing. Lirike presente.
1: What things?
0: There's a thing that you are given in private. Tomorrow, a lot of guys are going to get it. That thing that we get in private.
1: I also want to get something private.
0: Buy us gifts, guys. Buy us gifts. That thing is not a present.
1: Something in privacy. But anyways, man, I just want to say, you know, to all the fathers out there who decided to step up, who decided to be present, who decided to show that love and affection, who decided to give that time, I just want to say thanks for the lessons, for the laughters, and always showing up. I'm proud to be Levan Ramaphane's daughter. So to the fathers, I just want to say shout out. We see you, we recognize you, we love you. Thank you for your presence. Thank you for your love, for being the provider, for being the protector, and just being the backbone of families most of the time. Yeah.
2: Shout out to, like she mentioned, Totayala. It's not an easy thing to be a father, playing a big role financially, emotionally.
0: Yeah.
2: Shout out, man. They mold one's behavior, man.
1: Anyways,
0: as for me, as we celebrate Father's Day, let's remember that appreciation doesn't cost a thing, but it can mean everything. Take a moment to tell your father or father figure just how you feel, but just how they are loved and valued, the importance that they bring in your life, right? So yeah, it's as simple as that. Let us remember what they are, human beings too, and we love them. Shout out to all dads who are standing up to their kids. Shout out to stepdads. We appreciate you guys. Yes.
1: Social media, I guess, because time is running. One of the moon, we just walked into the studio.
0: Start with yours, ladies first.
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0: G, you're now listening to Sosa, the one and the only, the big dog, Asambe, Astishin, Ikesa, Waremini, Ndando.
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0: It's Bentique Soul on the ones and twos, coming in with all of the fire for a beautiful Saturday SOS mix show. Yes, he's one of the best DJs that we've got out here in BEW. Thank you, God, that he's our resident DJ right here on SOS, man. He goes by the name of Bentique Soul, one of the best Afro tech, one of the best Afro house, one of the best Afro anything DJs that you have in BEW, probably in Africa, man. Make sure to check him out on your social media platforms. An absolute monster of a DJ. And of course, he plays a mix just like this to kickstart the show every single Saturday at 11 a.m. Man, what you think about the mix? Answer one simple question. Is it hot? Is it not? Does he deserve a dumpy or does he deserve a court? This one is the SOS Mix. Good morning.
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0: Top of the morning, BWF in this beautiful country you may be listening from. It is, of course, another Saturday morning in the BW. This one is the 20th of June, 2026. So welcome to the show, and of course, welcome to the weekend. And as always, I do promise you that on a weekend like this one, there's a perfect place for you and I to spend it enjoying world-class weekend radio and absolutely nothing less. I am your host this morning, taking you all the way through the AMs till 2 p.m. The name of the show is SOS. 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BW Africa, the rest of the world, good morning to you once again, and of course, welcome to SOS.
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0: Cloudy featuring B.O. Beats and Tory Lanez. The song he beats out the desire. What a song, what a song, what a song. Man, the music the BW guys are making these days is absolutely beautiful, man. You know, when we talk about local music in this day and era, we're talking about some of the best music that you can find in the world, man. Shout out to Tata Tladi. And of course, Tory Lee in the background, that marimba. Oh, man, it's such a beautiful song. And it's absolutely proper for a weekend like this one, right? Otherwise, it brings our time to 11:29. And like I said, you are chilling on SOS all the way up until 2 p.m. It's good vibes and absolutely nothing less, right? Who weekend day. And I don't know where you might be today, but hey, the weather outside is such a surprise. I woke up with such a surprise. Like, Homaru, it's cold. You don't understand, Hore, where is this cold coming from? Because yesterday it was really, really hot, Motsegare, you know? So, winter, despite the way that it has been acting towards us this entire month, now it's really, really going to show us, Hore, what is winter called, right? So I hope that you're keeping safe wherever you might be. Make sure, Hore, you're going to step out today. Make yourself warm. Make sure, Hore, you're not catching any kind of flu or anything like that. Otherwise, it's Kafel on the WhatsApp line. It's like, who's that DJ behind that mix? I want to tag him soon. Afro Tech, Afro House, all of the way. Hey, man, that guy is absolutely heavy, bruh. That guy is heavy. His name is Bentik Soul. He is our resident DJ. He plays a mix like that every single Saturday at 11 a.m. to make sure to kickstart the show, right? So it's absolutely amazing, amazing, amazing stuff that he's doing. Every single time he gets behind the ones and twos, wow, DJ is serious. But like I always say, it's a good time all the time when you're chilling on SOS. So make sure to hit us up on the WhatsApp line, +267 391 1066. Let me know how's the weekend going. What's the steez, you know? Give one of the quality. Buy a mokaburoni. I use what about to buy a guy, but again, hit me up and let me know where you are.
1: 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Chofo.
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2: So. SOS.

Listen, it's by Noelo, Bonnie Fisher, and Just Beats coming in with a song called The Do Do It Song. 11:44 comes over time, and of course, it's good music and absolutely nothing less. This is how we kick it off in the very first hour of the show every single Saturday morning. We get into a little something, the suggestion box. It's a part of the show where you and I get to talk on some of the things that are telling Redibona, because wow, do you know Zone? Redibona.

0: Today's suggestion box has to do with something Selim Hore has become a really, really big phenomenon, a really, really popular phenomenon we have come to rely on in today's world, right? The world has become a world, Selim Hore, it's very technological. You can't find someone with Selim Hore khana phone, khana technology, PC, Selim Hore. It allows them to communicate on the internet with other people, right? So one of those things Selim Hore have been introduced by technology happens to be this thing of social media. Social media has become like a part of daily life for millions and millions of people around the world. Like, it's where we get our news, it's where we share our memories with our friends, it's where we learn new things, it's where we build businesses. People even sell stuff on Facebook and other social media platforms. It's where we stay connected with our friends and family, you know, because we find very far away from you, but because of social media you are able to talk to them as if they are just right next to you, right? It's also where people socialize, they express themselves and they discover the world around them. But as social media has become so popular, one thing Selim Hore has become a big fear amongst the people that are in the world now is its effect on children, right? Because we find that today kids are on social media, 14 years of age, and they already have a Facebook account, they already have an Instagram account. Even if you think about when you opened your Facebook account or something like that, you'd find that it's a very, very long time ago, right? But now people are starting to worry for children in terms of things like cyberbullying, your online predators, your harmful content. It can cause screen addiction to these children. It can cause mental health challenges to these children. And, you know, just the pressure to fit in. This thing, yeah, social media, where people are always posting their lives as if they're perfect, right? We're wondering now, how is this affecting the kids in the world? And they are seeing all of these things on social media, that we are posting all of these bad stuff, right? And some countries are now moving towards restricting or banning social media access for children under a certain age. If you are under that age, you are not allowed to access any social media. So other people, they say, no man, this ban is not an answer. It's not something say we can rely on. They know every single thing about digital literacy. They know about parental guidance. Right? So it's a debate that touches on a lot of single things, but a very important thing, right? Children are a very important asset, and we need to ask ourselves this question. So this morning on the suggestion box, let's talk about it a bit. Let's talk honestly about this issue. I want you to share your opinion on this particular one, right? At what age should children be allowed to access social media? Hit me up on the WhatsApp line, +26739111066, and give me a text, give me a voice note. Let me know however you think about it, right? At what age exactly should children be allowed to access social media? Hit me up. Touch it off.
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0: As soon as by Ditose coming in with a song, it's called Cracks of You. Perfect for a Saturday morning like this one. Absolutely sensational music right there. Brings the time to 11:50. We're talking and having an interesting conversation this morning. Hit me up on the WhatsApp line +267 391 1066 and let me know what's your opinion about this one. At what age should children be allowed to access social media? And what is the reason that you say the particular age that you say, right? Maybe you think they're accessing social media way too young. Maybe you want to set it to 21. Tell me why. I want to understand what you're thinking about this particular one, and we're going to talk about it in a couple more minutes. But otherwise, we're getting back to the music in just a couple of minutes.
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Since by DJ Levels featuring More Sides, the song is called The Lerona. Quite a beautiful song, brings the time to 12:12 right here on Yavin FM, Live the Music. And of course, we're having a very interesting conversation, right, around this conversation of whether we should ban social media for kids, for children. But the Bailong Khoda Khabaisi Batale enough to be able to understand social media to that degree. But the Bailong Khoda, they can't be, they're easily affected by the things that they see, you know. If they see one wrong thing, I feel like this is their identity now, or this is them now, and this is what they're going to do, you know. A kid could see a tattoo on social media and not understand what a tattoo is. I mean, I feel like, you know what, I want a tattoo today, not like this. And I'm not saying tattoos are bad, I'm just saying, right, these are the people, by long, they're easily impressionable. So several countries around the world have already started taking action in this particular regard, right. Australia passed a law in 2024 that will ban children under 16 years of age from accessing social media platforms, with implementation expected to take effect during 2025. So it took place last year, and Australia has officially banned bana ba ileng gore they're under the age of 16 from using social media. And other countries are starting to consider this type of ban on social media for kids, right? We're United Kingdom, France, and some states in the United States as well have also been looking at introducing tougher rules for children or children's access on social media. So, but by long, they support these measures. They're saying for children under 16 years of age from accessing social media platforms, with implementation expected to take effect during 2025. So it took place last year, and Australia has officially banned bana ba ileng gore they're under the age of 16 from using social media. And other countries are starting to consider this type of ban on social media for kids, right? We're United Kingdom, France, and some states in the United States as well have also been looking at introducing tougher rules for children or children's access on social media. So, but the Bailong, they support these measures. They're saying, these are necessary.

0: social media use, and we know gore bo mangane mangane ho monetse phone mo nna o tanna mo phoneing the whole day. They don't care about anything else. They will stay on that phone until ehla betiri. If you try to take it away from them, bangala, unless they're entertained by something else, you know. So you know hella with the kid gore they're very easily addicted to the wrong things. But not everybody agrees with this particular opinion. Bonela, the Botswana Network on Ethics and Law and AIDS in Botswana, has warned against this ban on children under 16 for social media. That saying for this move, it could limit Bana's access to information and the ability to participate in the digital world, right? But feel hella gore no, Bana must be allowed to access social media because they can teach themselves a lot from social media. Ba khona go benefit thata, gona le benefit tse dintsi. But hey, that's their opinion and that's exactly what they're saying. But otherwise, I don't know what I think about this one. I just want you to let me know, hit me up on a WhatsApp line and let me know what you think about this particular one, right? At what particular age should children be allowed to access social media in BW? Hit me up the text, hit me up the voice note. Let me know what you think.
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0: about banning social media for kids, right? And there's a couple of comments here saying, they're quite interesting. People expressing their opinions. We also posted this one up on our Facebook page. So if you want to check it out, make sure to check it out on the Yarn FM Facebook page. People are telling us, what is the age that they want? And the age that seems to be consistent amongst Batswana ka bontsi ke kganya gore let kids be allowed to access social media once they turn 18 years of age. Anything below that, it's not a good option, right? Here's Khabu. Khabu are 18. Do I need a reason to explain that? Kare 18, finish and klar. And I mean, it's quite a reasonable age, right? That's when you become an adult. It's when you now hit a school, secondary, from 5, you know, you're done with life. You're now becoming an adult. You're now someone waiting for you know, I feel like that's a very, very good age, right? Here's Mbotho are. To me, it's more about the guardian than it is about the child. Are we as guardians ready to raise our young ones in the midst of technology? How best are we doing to understand it? Kahore, with proper understanding, we can be able to coach Banabarona. Yes, there might be some strong measures around its use, but it's more about us understanding. And I feel like that's true, you know? I remember maybe about 10 years ago, 20 years ago, Facebook, you know, but they were very hesitant about it. They didn't know much about it. The whole day, it's productive, you know, until they found out about Facebook. And then no one, they want to access the Facebook as well. So it's a crazy thing. We as we are grown, we need to understand it proper. And exactly give them the understanding that they need. Here's Ray. Ray are a major. Most major social media platforms set the minimum age at 13 years old, including Instagram, Facebook, TikTok, Snapchat, and X. That said, the best age depends on the child's maturity and parental guidance. I think that's a very strong opinion right there. But hey, if you were to ask me about this particular situation, I think I would say once they touch maybe 16, you know, how I think social media, and then we can make sure kore bana ba scanner umang when they want to get on social media. Because some of us, we joined social media when we were way too young. And we know what that has done to us, right? So I don't think it's something saying that we should take lightly in this beautiful country of ours. We need to protect the children. And sometimes the kids, when they're safe, you know, everything is good. So we must make sure that we think about this one really, really, really proper. But hey, if you still want to comment on it, hit me up on the WhatsApp line, +26739110066. We're in the second hour of the show. And of course, we're going towards the red hot seat in about 20 minutes time. Otherwise, it's a good time all the time on SOS.
1: 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Some don't need a field to be champions. 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

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We're still talking about this conversation about

0: As soon as by Menzile Chester, it's a song you thought that I'm gone. 12:31 comes our time, and of course, it's good music right in your ear all the way up until 2 p.m. We're about to get into something very special that we do in the very second hour of the show every single Saturday. It's called the Red Hot Seat, right? The one who's the producer at Ayana. So if you check, you like your hip hop, these guys are definitely going to be for you, man. They've done some really, really amazing stuff. And believe me when I tell you, this is a group of people by Longhore. They have made songs that have been nominated for the Grammys. Did you hear what I said? That I've been nominated for the Grammys. They've collaborated with artists Milo Holiday in the US, artists Milo Holiday in the UK. They've really, really done some amazing, amazing, amazing stuff, right? So make sure you stay tuned for that. And it's going to be an absolute jump. How we do it this weekend is how we do it on the Red Hot Seat, right? So make sure to hit me up on the WhatsApp line, +267 391 1066, if there's any questions that you'd like to ask. But otherwise, it's going to be definitely an enjoyable Red Hot Seat today. Good music is coming up, and absolutely nothing less.
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Listen, it's a BW hip hop classic. It's won by Real Mahosi, coming in with a song, Ibiza Hote Oi. Hey, I hear stories about these guys, man. Baba Holo Holo Mo hip hop in your BW. And apparently, these guys never need the facey blind. You know, hip hop beefs were not just about lyrics back in the day. Guys were serious about what they were saying, huh? If you say something, it's on sight. They see you at a performance or something like that, you know you're going to get your hands. Otherwise, it brings the time to 12:38. And like I promised, well, in the second hour of the show, and every single second hour of the show on a Saturday, we get into a little something Ibiza Hote, the red hot seat, right? It's a little part of the show where we get to hang out with some of the most interesting people, some of the most talented people that we have in BW, whether it be in government, it be in business, and be in popular culture and in music. We want to hear on who they are and what they're doing, right? So yeah, this is one of those sessions, and of course it is called the Red Hot Seat. SOS.

0: Now, of course, this afternoon on the Red Hot Seat, we're hanging out, like I said, with three very special producers, right? But for now, I've only got two in the studio. And when I talk about these guys, you know, I talk about some of the people by the way, they're trailblazers in a BW, you know? And not everybody can say that they've worked with guys in America. Not everybody can say that they're a Grammy-nominated producer in a BW, you know? So we've got some really, really talented guys in the studio. Without further ado, let me introduce to you Mr. Safari and Mr. Solo Otto.
1: What's happening?
0: My boys.
1: Yes,
0: how's it going? How the Lord get my cheeky thought that they're like, yes, sir.
1: What's happening? Beautiful morning.
0: How are you doing, by gents?
2: Hello, beautiful people.
0: Beautiful stuff, huh?
1: Yeah, it's
0: a beautiful morning. And thank you so much for coming through, gents.
1: Yes, sir.
0: So how's the normal Saturday look like for my boys, Mr. Solo Otto and Mr. Safari?
2: We just cook it up in the studio, you feel me? And then, we make sure we upload daily. We keep working every day.
0: Mm-hmm.
2: But, sometimes, we can do some leisure stuff here and there, you feel me?
3: Yeah, that's solo order. I wake up and meditate.
1: Meditate and make a beat.
0: Shout out. I want to get to know you guys, right? A couple of people know you guys, especially in the hip-hop world that we have in BW, some guys out in America as well. But for those people that don't know you guys, let's get to know you. When we talk about Solo Otto, who are we say? Who's Solo Otto?
2: Solo Otto is Grammy nominated producer, from Sephopia. I've been making beats for probably like 15 years now. I've been cooking up for a while, so I guess it finally paid off. I'm also like a musician too. Like I drop like albums here and there.
0: Yeah,
2: I'm working on something right now.
0: So where'd you come from, bro?
2: Oh yeah, I'm from Sephopia. Sephopia is in northeast.
0: Did you grow up there or did you grow up this side of the
2: country? I grew up in between Gaborone and Soroa. I used to school in Soroa. I did my primary there, and then I came and did my high school.
0: Shout out, what about you, Safari?
3: And I'm just the OG here, like always in Morikile Gaps. I just wrote Kajama Chani, also the same style, Oroda. Straight.
0: Is that you? So you grew up in Gaps, but you're from the north?
3: I was born here, so like, ish.
0: So how did you guys start producing in the very first place? When was the first time, at least let's start here?
3: Funny story.
0: When was the first time that you interacted with music? And you felt like you like it.
3: Funny story, I just by the tech shop. He overheard us. I was with like my other producer guys.
0: Yeah.
3: We were like about a software plugin. And we were yo, can I robot like this thing? Can we crack it? Overheard. Let's do something. You know what I mean?
0: Yeah.
3: Ever since that day, it's been magic.
0: Okay, so at what point in your life do you start producing? When Otto, you said you've been producing for 15 years. Who taught you, bro?
2: I've been into music like for a while. I started off like songwriting as a kid and stuff, and then I got into producing probably like in high school. Yeah, like around from to the that's the first time I encountered FL Studio.
3: He's a good songwriter, by the way.
2: I was also studying music like in high school. So yeah, it's always been a thing that I wanted to do and stuff.
3: He's a good songwriter, I'm not even gonna lie to you, like.
0: What about you, Safari? When did you start producing?
3: Funny story also, like 2016, been into music, of course. There was one time again, I downloaded a software, FL Studio. I was like, let's try this. That night, I was with my other producer friend, Rings. We tried like downloading Hararobal, once we opened that, click with the kick snare, I was like, this is my life, I guess.
0: This is what you like.
3: This is what I was looking for.
0: So, and who taught you? Was it Enerins, the guy that you were with?
3: I had to learn on our own. I think that's how it is.
2: Yeah.
3: You gotta
1: learn on you. Is, I wanna like guys, nobody.
0: I've been on FL Studio. Come on, you guys, you're not talking to a kid.
1: So let me tell you, I've been on FL Studio.
0: When you get there, there's so many things that you can do. There's instruments that you can play through plugins. Mm-hmm. When you open the plugin screen, it's just like so many things. Who taught you?
2: Basically, for the most part, if you wanna learn, usually like we just go on YouTube tutorials. And then like you just practice.
0: Busy beats, internet money. This man that we've been talking about, Mr. Peasy, he's right here.
3: He just arrived.
0: What's up, my G?
4: I'm okay. Thanks.
0: How you doing?
4: Okay.
0: Why are you late, bro? I got to be on mic. If you don't bring it, why are you late?
4: It's on with you, more
0: It's on with you.
1: Just for the interview.
0: All right, man. Introducing to the studio is a boy called Peasy. Shout out, my G.
4: Thank you, man.
0: All right, I've been talking to these guys and asking them about their background, right? So, in terms of producing, how did it start out for you, Simon Tseleng, even though you were young at that point?
4: I actually started back in 2016.
0: Yeah.
4: Actually started the same time as this guy. We are friends.
3: Same story.
4: Yeah.
0: I was asking him who taught him, and he's saying he's basically self-taught. How was the process?
4: I'm also self-taught. I just used to watch YouTube tutorials, and that's how I started.
1: He's also an engineer, by the way. Chemical engineer.
0: Okay. He's a sound engineer and a chemical engineer. He's chemically sound.
1: Gents,
0: beautiful stuff, right? Let's talk about your process when you get into the studio. Every single time that you guys design a beat. Maybe let's start with you, Solo Hore. How do you construct a beat? Hosimula Hakai, melody, the drums. What's your process like?
2: For me, usually, it's the melody. That's usually because I feel like the melody, the drums are what makes the genre, you feel me?
0: Yeah.
2: So, like, the melody is usually the first thing that catches somebody's ear. Mm-hmm. Yeah, so, like, once I hear, like, just a good melody, I go, I start from there and then add the drums. And then I arrange it, mix it, so that's usually the process. It usually like takes like around 10-15 minutes.
0: Is this how it's always been? It came with experience.
2: It came with experience. With experience.
0: Back in the day, how long did you used to take to make a beat?
2: Probably like an hour. I'll be adding these crazy stuff. We sounded like a whole movie.
0: And what about you, Safari?
3: How long does it? What's the question again?
0: What would you say is your process like? What do you start with? Are you a melody guy, a drums guy first, or what?
3: I'm usually like a visual guy, so like I need inspiration. So like, maybe I should like watch something that inspires me, and then maybe a movie, a good movie or a good song, and then maybe melody, drums. But I've been trying to switch up, like melody. You know what I mean?
0: Cool. What about you, PZ?
4: I don't think it depends on the genre. Because usually, if I say maybe, you know, say, if you can start calm with the August, you want to go, melody, you know, start with the drums. If I'm doing any other genre, I do the chords first, melodies, and then drums.
3: It depends on the genre.
0: With you guys, as producers, I know how in a band, you know, there's always that guy with the bass guitar, there's the drums guy. Yeah. Does it happen the same way with producers? Like, this guy's really good on drums.
3: Oro Bola Bees.
1: You always get it on key.
3: Maybe I'm like, I don't know.
2: You got the drums.
0: You're the drums guy.
2: PZ's good with the melodies.
1: That's a good question. Like, say that.
0: Because I always wonder, right? I don't matter. So you guys, after now you get into this process of making beats the way that you're making beats, what would you say, like, in terms of now collaborating with artists, what exactly do you look for on your beats? How do you even start? I know you guys post type beats on YouTube as well. And how's that been going?
2: The process has been going good. That's how actually like all these international artists manage to find us through YouTube and stuff. Usually, like, the other ones will reach out, but, like, if I'm looking for something from an artist, I just, like, just hard work, you feel me? They have to, like, put in the work as much as I put in the work, and then, like, we can set the vision out together and stuff.
0: And then you charge them to they buy the beats from you, right?
2: Yeah, it can buy the beat. Sometimes it can be a collaborative effort. If you
0: Okay, yeah. Cool. Yeah. So how do you guys keep your sound fresh in terms of, have you ever rejected an artist from collaborating with you?
1: We can start with solo.
2: I'll say, have I rejected it? I'll say, nah.
0: Never.
3: Never that.
0: Why?
3: You never know where someone is going to be, right?
2: Yeah, you never know where they might take you. Because, you can just...
3: Collaboration is key. Mm.
0: Yeah. You might be doubting them, but they actually
2: have good artists. Yeah, they actually have something that's the one cooking.
0: No stress. Let's take a quick break, and then we'll be right back at it. We're chilling with the boys, Solo, Auto, Safari, and P-Eazy right here on the Red Hot Seat all the way through this hour of the show. So make sure to hit us up on the WhatsApp line as well, +267 391 1066. If there's a question, a statement that you want to say, make sure to hit us up and let us know, right? Just call the Red Hot Seat. Touch it off.
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0: Cakes legit on this one. Shea Beats and Nicole Martinez coming in with the song Ibiza with the Modimo Palabalo. Like I said, we're still on the red hot seat. And of course, we've got Peasy in the studio, we've got Safari, and we've got Solo Auto, right? So, debaters, out there, debaters, people, by the way, they're producers in BW. I feel like they're one of the most underappreciated parts of the music industry, you know, we have, right? Do you feel like, are you guys scared of AI, you know, it's coming?
1: Yeah.
0: Hey, but all of you are here scared of this question. What you guys think about this?

0: or like if you're a songwriter, I can help you like
1: ideas
0: and stuff. Yeah.
1: What about vocalists now? Do some of the vocalists, by the way, you guys work with use AI to do that, or have you guys ever actually thought of putting AI vocalists on your work?
2: I feel like they do. Like, you know, there's a song called Suka.
1: Yeah.
2: Where it's the AI, I feel like it's a good song. But you know, like with AI, I feel like it doesn't have that touch, you know. You wanna hold on, this is a good song, but you know, but it doesn't have that song, like that touch. Yeah, like that human. Yeah. Because music is an emotional thing sometimes, you know, like you gotta connect with it.
1: Facts. All right, no stress. We'll take another break and then we'll be right back at it. We're still on the red hot seat. And of course, your 1 p.m. news bulletin is coming your way with Haola Thebonyongo in just a couple of minutes, right? After that, good music, nothing less.
3: Ayo bayo, hagi kena molelo, sho. 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Oya jola 9-9, tlala 1-10. Himlo, same tuti with the sick flow. 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J include vendem, hodi slow mo. Jamba fetu, Mosakwe MSK, Mamrato, whatever you want to call me. It's a little me out, so. 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
5: Botswana prisons overcrowded as inmate population exceeds capacity. And former Minister Lefoko Moahi faces new corruption charges ahead of his trial next week.
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5: With Yarun FM News at 1, I am Haola Thebonyongo. Good afternoon. Botswana Prison Service says it is currently operating beyond capacity, with inmate numbers now exceeding the country's available prison space. Appearing before Parliament's Public Accounts Committee, Commissioner of Prisons Anthony Mokento revealed that the Botswana Prison Service is currently holding 4,562 inmates across its 23 correctional facilities against a total capacity of 4,337. The Commissioner was briefing the committee on the state of operations and challenges facing the country's correctional facilities.
7: As at this morning, we are holding 4,562 prisoners, 90 of whom are immigration detainees. This is slightly above the holding capacity of the 23 facilities, whose combined capacity is 4,337.
5: Meteorological Services Botswana has issued a severe weather warning, with strong winds expected to affect most parts of the country this weekend. Senior meteorologist Samuel Ramotonto says winds of between 26 and 50 kilometers per hour are forecast, driven by a combination of weather systems over the region. He warns that the strong winds could damage vulnerable structures, uproot trees, and cause falling branches and debris. Dust storms and reduced visibility are also expected in some areas, increasing the risk of a road accident.
8: Mafela na bi kero soletsi pula tota mo Botswana mafelo ka bontsi a Botswana so soletsi re pula ene mi pula e ta na ga diphefo le dikgadima so one ye re ntsitseng ke a diphefo la tsa lebelo la bo 45 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
5: And finally, former Minerals and Energy Minister Lefoko Moahi is facing amended corruption and money laundering charges ahead of his trial scheduled to begin next week. The state alleges that Moahi corruptly received 100 heifers and one bull valued at about 417,000 pula from Siouan Electric Botswana, a company whose business interest fell under his ministerial portfolio. Prosecutors told the Broadest Regional Magistrates Court that the transaction was later concealed through a loan agreement leading to the money laundering charge. The former minister also faces a separate corruption case involving an alleged 4.7 million bula payment linked to the

0: inspecting licenses. And a recap of our stories at this hour. Botswana prisons overcrowded as inmate population exceeds capacity. And former minister Lefoko Moagi faces new corruption charges ahead of his trial next week.
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1: And our weather forecast for today, Kasane is leading the temperature chart this afternoon at a warm 26 degrees Celsius. Francistown and Gaborone are feeling cooler at 19 degrees and 18 degrees Celsius with light rain showers and fresh winds. Maung is sitting at 18 degrees Celsius with thundery showers and a moderate breeze in the mix. Beyond Botswana, Lusaka enjoys a pleasant 22 degrees Celsius, while Cape Town shines under sunny skies at 21 degrees Celsius. Johannesburg remains the coolest of the major centers at 16 degrees Celsius, while Windhoek and Harare are basking in sunshine and a gentle breeze at 21 degrees Celsius. And a reminder from the Department of Meteorological Services, a severe weather warning remains in effect through Sunday, with strong winds expected across much of Botswana. Residents are urged to secure loose objects, take extra care on the roads, and prepare for dusty and chilly conditions. 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
4: Oh, she's a gold digger. 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

0: Jackson's by Kanye West featuring Jamie Foxx. It's a song, it's called Gold Digger. Hip hop classic for sure. And of course, we're still on the Red Hot seat. We're hanging out with Solo, Auto, Safari, and P-Easy right here in the Red Hot building, right? I want to get into this thing about the BW industry, right? You guys have been in the industry for a while, and I'm sure you've worked with a couple of the rappers about we have in the industry. You've seen the creative industry. You live in the creative industry, right? Mm-hmm. In terms of BW music right now, how well do you guys think we are doing? Is the quality of music that we're putting out really dope, or are we still struggling like people say we are?
1: No, the quality is dope. The quality is, especially like the house sounds and stuff. As you can see, that they're actually like crossing borders now into like even like the bots artists now are going on tour and stuff, like overseas and stuff. So I feel like, the sound is getting there. We're actually getting there.
0: Is there anything that you guys would say we still need to work on right now?
2: I mean, opening up to like collaboration and like ideas, like new ideas. Don't be afraid to like, you know, like reach out to somebody and tell them, yo, let's do something new. Like, don't stick to one thing. Like, let's do, I'm a hip hop artist, I'm gonna make hip hop. Like, try to like make something new, like, you know.
0: Yeah. And what about the business side of money? Maybe you guys wanna tell me how much do you guys push a beat for?
3: That's a tricky one.
0: It's a tricky one.
3: Nah, how much you got, bro?
1: Get out, but yeah.
3: Yeah, it depends.
0: Generally.
1: The manager. Usually, like, it's different, like, a beat, like, usually it's a different type of, there's a lease and then there's the exclusive rights. Exclusive rights is, like, when you buy the beat, like, fully, then you get to own the rights to it. And then a lease is, like, if I just, it's like leasing a house, so I give you the beat, and then maybe once it reaches 100,000 streams, then you have to take the song down, you feel me? Mm. So, like, usually, like, a lease starts at, like, $40. And then for exclusive rights, will depend if it's a major label or if an independent artist.
0: And what do you mean $40? Like $40 a once off fee, or like $40 a month? What is it like?
1: Just the once off fee. Just the once off fee.
0: And have you always known this business side of music, and did you have to learn it with time?
2: Solo
0: is the one that taught you guys.
2: Real life.
1: Because I just study like sound engineering in Limco. So like I had a few like ideas. How to do stuff.
0: Okay, is it really important? How important would you say it is for a young producer who comes on that radio right now to know about this stuff? Because it seems like a lot of guys in the industry have to see the business side of what we're doing here, you know?
2: Mm-hmm.
0: How important would you guys say it is?
1: It's very important, though. Like,
2: you need a manager, like, for that, you know what I mean? Like, if you are really hungry for that, like, learn both sides, because you can get knocked off, you know? You gotta know what you're doing and what it's worth.
0: Let's talk about collaborations, right? Is there any producer Mobozana that you guys feel like is really, really dangerous, or a song you know what you've heard and you're like, ish, I wish I produced that song? Who are you guys listening to in Mobozana?
2: Who are you starting with? Peace.
4: There's a song that I like, I always wish I could do that song.
2: What is it called?
0: Put the mic by his mother.
4: There's a song out of ET that I like. I wish I make that song, but I forgot the name. What is it? It's spiritual, I don't know, I think. I forgot the name.
0: I forgot it as well, though.
2: Not for me, I feel like ska. You know? I've always wanted to work with ska.
0: Yeah.
1: Shout out Press Beats,
2: Press.
1: That's the goal. That's the goal right there.
0: Yeah. Okay, so recently, who have you guys been working with in BW? I know you've worked with guys like Famous Stoner.
2: Mm-hmm.
0: Yeah.
2: My beats are everywhere. Like, I think our beats are everywhere, like, in BW. Like. Then Goro has worked with, like, M.O. Ski Mask and Balaclava.
0: How come it seems like producers don't get enough credit? Because you guys never put your names on the songs. Why?
2: It's up to the artist, bro. Like, he gotta, like, emphasize that I'm with this guy.
0: But why don't you guys do it for yourselves? I mean,
2: we do. We do.
1: Like putting a tag on the beat.
0: On the beat and stuff like that.
2: Auto doesn't like tags.
1: I have some of my beats have tags, but I don't usually use a tag.
0: Why don't you like tags?
1: I make like different type of beats. I make like different genres, you feel?
2: You know what he says?
0: What does he say?
2: What he says, Auto, he says like, you gotta know how like beat is and I, nah.

0: PZ, what do you feel about this one?
1: I don't have a tag.
0: You don't want a tag?
1: I just don't want it. I think
0: that's something that could change like the industry completely, man. Because people now would know that, nah, this is a safari beat for sure.
2: Yeah, Fela got a tag.
1: I want to have a unique sound, not a tag.
0: You want to?
1: A unique sound, you know. I don't think Sanel, musician, has a tag.
0: Yeah.
1: But she knows his music.
0: Alright, cool.
1: It's good.
0: One of the biggest producers in the entire world just passed away. I think it was yesterday. The boy Tay Keith. How'd you guys feel about that one, man?
2: Man,
0: a lot of people are
2: Keith,
0: going these days.
1: For real,
2: that's the goal right there. Bro. That's the goal.
0: I wish I could say his tag on radio, because that's the one thing I like. Tay Keith.
2: Oh my god.
0: Man.
1: He made bangers. R.I.P. Tay Keith.
0: He did. Worked a lot of Drake, but nonstop or Sicko Mode, you know, some really, really beautiful stuff, right? All right, are you guys working on any projects right now that we need to know about? Anything that you're busy with?
1: Keto dropped the album.
2: Yeah, right now I'm working on an album, yeah. It's like a house album, lounge album.
0: You make house as
2: electronic
0: well?
2: Electronic style, yeah. Yeah, my core, yeah, I make like electronic music and stuff.
0: Okay.
1: Can you tell him to drop the album?
0: When are you dropping the album?
2: The single is ready.
3: Drop the album.
2: I can leak it right now.
0: The single is ready. When is it going to drop?
2: The single probably like, it's a summer. I'm waiting for like, it's a summer joint. August.
0: You ready for this winter to finish?
2: Yeah.
0: And what about you guys?
1: I'm also working on a project I've been working in since last year. It's called Neptune's Estate. Yeah, I'm trying to stack it out.
0: Stack it out.
1: Maybe on my birthday, December, that drop. I usually drop on Halloween, but
0: yeah.
1: I don't know about P.E.Z.
0: What about you, P.E.Z.?
1: I can't see I'm working on anything. I'm just still exploring my sounds. You know, I'm trying to find myself, you know.
0: Okay.
1: I don't know what to drop.
0: All right, cool. You guys have done some really, really amazing stuff. Grammy nominated solo auto. Let's talk about that, right? Very first time that you worked with an artist that is huge. Who was that artist? And how did you feel, bro?
2: The first time, I'd say it was Kay Forrest. He's an indie artist. So he's worked with like Travis Scott on his 2016 album. So yeah, like when he hit me up, I couldn't believe it. Like that was like one of the first time. Oh sorry, bye. Like that was like one of the first time I was like, okay, now this might go somewhere. And then eventually I got to work with Summer Walker. That was my first major label, working with a major label artist.
0: How did these guys hit you up? Like, is it a WhatsApp or is it like Facebook? What is it about? Email?
2: Instagram. Instagram and email. They find my beats on YouTube mostly. And B-Stars and stuff.
0: So and then they hit you up.
2: They hit me up,
0: And how much do you sell beats to these guys for? I'm sure you make them pay. Because this is an international artist, right?
2: Yeah, because she's a major label artist. Yeah, like she had to like cough up big racks. it was like $2,000.
0: That's big money, dude. That's big money. That's a lot of money.
2: Yes, you go up. The price went up after that.
0: For sure. And you guys worked with Doce as well. But there's a bit of a story behind that, as far as I understand. You know, let me know about that.
1: For sure. Like, there was a time where Andre was like, yo, bro, you won't believe this. Like, somebody just hopped on. I didn't even know Doce about that time. Like, I think it was like 2 years back or something. And that, hey, let someone born. This is what happened. That Doce's working. I'm like, oh, let me look her up. She's on the same record label as Kendrick Lamar. What? Crazy. And then, like, we had to fight for, like, credits and stuff, because she dropped the song and we didn't she didn't credit us and stuff. So I had to like hit up like people on Instagram to like officially like hit up the firm, like the record label, to like credit us.
0: And did they do that?
1: Eventually we had to fight for that, bro.
0: So what, they had bought the beat and then they just didn't put your guys' credit?
1: They didn't buy
2: She got the beat off YouTube. And she just ripped it off YouTube.
0: I bet it's a highlight that she went and used it. Was it a free beat?
1: It was a beat.
2: Beats are not free. Like, it's just free for... You can upload it on... If you're making a song, you can upload it on SoundCloud or YouTube. But if you put it on Spotify, that means it's monetizing. So, like,

0: Yeah, that's you get money. Yeah, that's how you cross the line there. Yeah.
1: And then when the song now gets nominated for a Grammy, how do you find out about that? When was this, and how did you feel, bro?
2: For the Grammy for the summer, that was crazy. Yeah, because I actually found out. To tell you the truth, I was actually like on Twitter. I was just searching her name, like, because the time when you have to submit for like the Grammys, you have to submit your album so you can get nominated and stuff.
1: Yeah.
2: So she had submitted the album. That's how I found out. And then when the nomination came out, like, that's when, like, I was like, okay, now this is real, real, real. Because when she submitted, I didn't think, like, it was going to get chosen, you feel me?
1: Yeah.
0: And then you sleep that night, man.
1: Hey, I can just imagine. This is 2024, right?
3: 2024.
1: I can just imagine, man. Put your song nomination for a Grammy.
2: First ever, man. First ever.
1: That's crazy. Big stuff. So you're the first artist in Botswana to ever be nominated for a Grammy. Mm. Ah, nah, that deserves some of the... Come on, man. I don't know how that went under the radar so much, because it's something that needs to be celebrated, you know? Hey. It's some really, really amazing stuff. But all right, we've understood what you guys are doing. If you guys want to drop a song, make sure to hit us up as well. We'll definitely always be willing to host you. But for that young producer who's listening, and they're listening and they're like, hey, one day I want to work with Doshi as well. One day I want to work with Summer Walker as well. What did you guys say to them?
2: I just say keep going, man. Just keep crafting, and keep God first. You feel me? Just pray and meditate to that. Always like believe in yourself. That's the most important thing. Believe like your dreams are valid. You feel me? That's how you can. That's the only way you can make it.
1: For sure.
2: And just put in like the 10,000 hours.
1: Safari.
0: Yeah, what he said. Like for sure. Keep going. Like lock in. Like. I'm always crying to these guys. They know, bro. Like, when I want to lie, I'm like, yo, bro, like, we gotta lock in. Like, if you want something, don't like doubt yourself, bro. Lock in and like believe in your dreams and everything.
1: For sure.
0: Yeah.
1: What about you, PZ?
3: No, I would just say take advantage of the internet. Internet is a great tool.
2: Yeah.
1: It's got everything. And where do we guys find you? Want to collaborate? Want to listen to some of your music, some of your beats? Where can we guys find you?
2: Yeah. Can find my beats on YouTube. Just search Solo Otto, SoloOtto. And then Instagram is @SoloOtto. Yeah, Facebook as well. Just everything Solo Otto.
1: Just Solo Otto.
2: Yeah.
1: On time.
0: Safari Palladi on YouTube. Safari.xz, because I know like XZ is like it's unknown. You never know what XZ is. That's on Instagram, by the way. And then P.
3: By P on YouTube. P_easy Instagram.
1: Shout out. Thank you so much for coming through, my G's. Wishing you all the best. And of course, shout out for every single thing you guys have done. I think you guys are pushing the market in a way that it's never seen before, it's never felt before. And I think it's going to be congratulated very, very, very, very soon, right?
2: Yeah.
1: Otherwise, we keep working, man. It's called the Red Hot Seat. That's how we do it every single second hour of the show on a Saturday. Make sure to check these guys out on their social media platforms. Collaborate, collaborate, collaborate, man. We can't make our country great if we don't support each other, if we don't push each other forward, right? Make sure to check them out on their social media platforms. Listen to some of their beats, especially if you're a rapper. And when you come with money, please.
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7: So.
11: So.
12: It's how we wrap it up in the second. It's how we wrap it up every single Saturday afternoon in the third and final hour of the show. We get into a little something Ibiza with the SOS mix. And of course, we got a boy, Travis BW, in the house. He's a multi-talented DJ, a producer, a studio owner, absolute superstar, man. And make sure to take a listen to the mix and let me know what you think about it. Is it hot? Is it not? Does he deserve a dumpy or does he deserve a quarter? It looks like it started raining outside. And of course, Travis BW is most definitely going to be coming down hard.
0: Don't touch the dial. One of BW's finest is live

And of course, he plays a mix just like this every single Saturday to wrap up the show from 1:35. This one is too good, man. It's the kind of mix, you know what, after a good night out, already to Travis BW. We tell our money, what I hate, you know what I go say, it's all the money, I try her guy. What exactly happened with it? Because yo, I'm fine, I rock, man. He's one of the best that we've got in BW. He is our resident DJ right here on SOS. Make sure to check him out on your social media platforms. Multi-talented entertainer. He's a hip hop. He's a DJ. He's a producer as well. He's a studio owner as well. So if you also want to make a song, make sure to check. One of the best that we've got in BW. Get him on the stage because he will absolutely do nothing less than entertain. Because it's called the SOS Mix, I want you to let me know what you think about it. Is it hot? Is it not? Does he deserve a dumpy or does he deserve a court? This one is the SOS Mix. Good afternoon.

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3: SOS. That's how we wrap it up on the show today. Thank you so much for hanging out with me. Gamalaga, I guess so. Maramostra tendaba pizza fella butter socks. Coming up is Zoe Pilani on Y20 all the way up until 4 p.m. 20 of the biggest, the baddest, the hottest songs that we have in BW Africa and the world. I'd say I'm back in studio tomorrow, but I'm not back in studio tomorrow. I think Chloe will be holding it down. Please treat her nice, be good to her, and make sure to treat her well. Otherwise, I will be back on radio on Wednesday on Point of Order on every single Wednesday between 6 and 7 p.m. on Facebook, Kibizokote So Kumo, and across all of your other social media platforms, Legamalaga is so wow. That is so.wow. Check me out on TikTok, man. Posting anyone, I got the way one. really funny post. It seems like people are enjoying it. So make sure to check me out on TikTok as well at so.so.wow. Here's Tintin Soweto Hood on the WhatsApp line. This mix deserves a quart bra socks, aka so. Yeah, Fisa. Shout out, my boy. I think Fisa too, man. Travis BW wana ga ke mo kgwa gagwe mo go ene gore ke selo modiro to be playing good music at this like this every single Saturday, right? Otherwise, like I said, man, it's a beautiful day to have a beautiful day. Let's make sure to enjoy it, you know. Don't let the weather make you stay home. Hey, dangerous things happen when you stay home. Weather ends again, so hey, make sure that you find somewhere to go and enjoy your beautiful weekend, right? Otherwise, like I always say, it's a beautiful day to have a beautiful day. Let's do exactly that. Oh yeah. So

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2: 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As always, my name is Zoe Pilani, a.k.a. the Radio Princess and the host of Y20. And you know how we do around here? We change the game and change the motion. And of course, what's Y20 without the vibes being on 100 and the music being played from number 20 all the way to number 1? So do make sure to stick around and find out which of your favorite songs made it to the Y20 chart. We have interesting topics coming your way on the music deck as well as the juice box. So you better stay tuned. Otherwise, before we get to that, let us start off with the number one, with the top 20 song. And Ebuda Fela Jalo, Hote Ngeke by Nsako, Sean 101, Uncool MC, Chico, as well as Scott Mapuma. So do make sure that you enjoy your number 20. Let's kick it.
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17.

0: The name of the song is A Shabang by Drake, coming your way at number 16 this week. Every time I hear the word Drake, every time I hear a song by Drake, I always recall that one time when V-Man PC said he can Drake you are more Botswana. King, I always have that wave of emotion, like, yes, you must think that you are him. Okay, so every time I like to Drake, I always remember Drake wa mo Botswana. Otherwise, let us continue, because I'm still here to serve you with more music. If you just joined us, my name is Oipilane, and this is a Y20. Harris Hameka, all the trending songs, whether you hear them on the streets, whether you hear them on your timelines, this is the perfect place to hear them all in one place. So gang, let us jam. Coming up next at number 15, we have Ratatata by Rockefeller featuring Twisted Butterfly. We took it again. Armatara. Ratatata. Bona, let me not spoil it for you. Otaikutela. Big shout out to Rockefeller. Really proud of you, boy. Mabule, what's up?
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0: The name of the song is 27 by Therefore Bright. Someone once told me, I was doing a video of myself singing along to the song, and someone replied to my video, you cannot be singing 27 by Therefore Bright when you are not 27 and you are nowhere near 27, when you are under 27. And I was like, you know what? If you can take a moment and listen to this song by Therefore Bright, he put his heart and soul into the song, especially the last part where he preaches about the fact that mole hatseng re tile go dira dilo tse leng gore di harologane, bangwe ke baruti, bangwe ke mapolitiki, bangwe ke dingaka, bangwe ke di nurse, bozowi re di radio presenter, go supa gone gore o itse gore ke eng neo ya me ga se neo ya gago. So you must never compare yourself to anyone. God's timing is always the right time. Otherwise, let us continue with the music. We're still here and we're still giving to you the hottest music, even though weather nyana maretisti re mogo, you know, re tshwareletse ka music wa bana ba Batswana. And with that being said, at number 13 we have Blanchero by One Take 267 lena hela yalo. And I like, you know what, I like the lineup that I gave you from the last three songs. Ke le netse rata thata ya ga roka fela, then I gave you 27 by Therefore Bright. Now ke le mela Blanchero ya ga One Take 267 ke go kore go nela manyora ma cheki a mo Botswana. And take a moment and listen to the lyrics, okay? You will thank me later. Otherwise, let us continue and make sure you enjoy your music. And don't forget to live the music.
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2: One take 267 coming your way with a song named Blanchero, Panawara Lord Jesus. We told the king, these boys do not play nowadays. They do not play. And one of the boys that do not play is here in studio today with me. And baby, we are jumping into the music deck right here on
3: Y20 with Zoe Pilani.
2: Right, we told the king, today we have a powerhouse in the building. And we told the superstar energy is on 100. I'm talking about one of BW's most phenomenal artists ever. We told the king, before I can tell you his name, let me just give him a big shout out, okay? I am talking about none other than Baxton, what's up?
4: Hi.
2: How you doing?
4: I'm great. How you doing?
2: I'm good. Irang weather.
4: All of a sudden.
2: Right?
4: We didn't expect that. Man, it's a good one. It's a good chilled Saturday. Hey?
2: Yeah. Do you prefer like this kind of weather?
4: Yeah.
2: Or like the rainy thunderstorms or just raining?
4: I'm just a calm guy. So I'm very calm. So for sure. I'm not like outgoing like that. So I prefer being home, making music or watching TV, all closed up. So whether
2: it's the perfect.
4: I'm going back home.
2: A homebody.
4: Your homeboy.
2: I find that so hard to believe.
4: Your homeboy.
2: Hey, I did.
4: You're not from home, bro.
2: And every time I'm about to announce your songs, I make sure people know that you are my homeboy. You understand? Otherwise, you're talking about how you're always home and making music. So, Iturking, enlighten me. How is your music, the way you create, like your creative process? Then you find the lyrics, or the lyrics then find the perfect beat. How do you do that?
4: First of all, let's start with the mood, if I'm in a good mood, kira up tempo type of music,
2: yeah.
4: If I'm in a chilled vibe, chilled mood, kira music, but most of the times I always make sure that I make music that's relatable, hey. It's either give hope, or it's either entertain people,
2: yeah,
4: or it's either talk about love, people love.
2: Hey, le rata yang love. Amelabe le relate ka se le buang ka sone.
4: Why depend?
2: Because I am looking at Hensi right now with a song that he dropped with the MMP family. MMP family, right?
4: Yeah.
2: And I was talking how go mention with the fact that he just proposed. And I'm like, le ra yang, or you just step back into that moment when you felt that emotion and then you write. It's what you're feeling at that moment.
4: Sometimes it's not about you, ne? Like ATI used to say, ATI, shout out to him.
2: Shout out.
4: It's not about me, it's about the people. Sometimes you can just make a song along with story, people can relate easily
2: of course.
4: To.
2: Like
4: you're saying, for a situation, something that's, is it opposite?
2: Quite opposite. Of course.
4: So it depends. So like I say, back to me, it's always about the mood, or even the timing. Like tomorrow, I'll be releasing a song about Father. It's Father's Day tomorrow, right?
2: Yes.
4: Is it right?
2: Hey, come on, so. I know. Don't you have a kid?
4: No, I do.
2: Yes.
4: So it's always about the timing. So yeah, I did a song 2-3 days back.
2: Yeah,
4: I did a song about Father's bylaw. It's not necessarily about being a father, but it's about those dads by longore that are trying to make ends meet, struggling to provide for
2: but
4: the
2: still
4: child.
2: Showing up for their kids.
4: So it's a message to Mwana when Abahola to know that, I went through a lot for you.
2: Yeah.
4: So just Kalogani.
2: So out of all the songs that you've performed, out of all the songs that you've written, out of all the songs that you've released, which one means a lot to you, like on a personal level? Every time we perform, it brings out some sort of emotion. You understand? Which one like literally screams at you whenever you perform it or whenever you just hear it?
4: Honestly, the song impact every time when it drops, even the people, the reaction of the crowd is Mosoroto.
2: Of course, I'd
4: say that's my biggest song. I'd say that's the song.
2: And I believe it has sentimental value to you.
4: Of course.
2: Yes.
4: I worked with someone who was very, very close and still close to my heart.
2: Of course. Yeah.
4: So yeah, I'd say that's the song.
2: Musoroto. Yes. So like, what's the biggest misconception that people have about you?
4: About me?
2: Ooh, it's a safe space.
4: I never want to bring the concert to the past.
2: Of course,
4: yeah. I'll try approach it in a manner.
2: In a professional manner. Yes.
4: Hey, people misunderstood the PR. The time of PR, they misunderstood the type of person I am.
2: Yes.
4: Mostly women. They have that idea,
2: that's how I am. Yeah,
4: they never understood and they never heard my side of the story. But I like keeping it that way,
2: of course.
4: Hey, so, as long as people around me, close to me, know the type of person I am, who am I to try
2: exactly
4: get validation from other people? So, yeah, that's the misconception. I get
2: I do,
4: but yeah, and I'm just a chilled, loving person.
2: I feel like sometimes such things you have to like, if you feel like you want to step back, you have to step back. At the end of the day, you know who you are,
4: exactly,
2: and you know your goals.
4: And you don't
2: owe anyone. The misconceptions, everyone can have an idea about you. I can say Baxton is a good person. The next person who thought about pilele ne mo kombing a gona go motaletsa ka one pula taba re Baxton has motho sharp. You understand?
4: Being a public figure gape ke challenge. You're not a human being more.
2: Yeah.
4: Every time, kore moto expect our honor or zanamo character. They never understand what maybe moto today woke up.
2: On the wrong side of the bed, right?
4: And moto akopana lwen and expect something from you or a certain reaction from when. And
2: of course.
4: When you don't do it, feel like, no. Asa moto sharp.
2: Yes.
4: So it's challenging at the same time.
2: Yeah, so that's one of the biggest things that have to come with fame.
4: Yeah.
2: Kore, everyone expects you to be a certain type of person.
4: Yes.
2: Otherwise, Jimmy was still here and we're still kicking it with Baxton and we're still going to continue chilling with him and discussing with him. So if there's something that you want to know about him, +27391106 is where you can lace your question. If you want to say something, if you want to give him a shout out, if you want to tell him your favorite song, do so on the WhatsApp line. Otherwise, we have a little something called Bubbling Under, and this is where we play the newest songs that are not on the chart, but if you like them enough, they might be on the chart next week. This one, Ebidwa Gote, For Better Days by Dat Don Tall Papi featuring Don Fire. So I really do hope you like it. Otherwise, for me, make sure to enjoy your Bubbling Under.

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1: 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Number 12.

The name of the song is Feelings by Ezra Nettings. We itse gore keng a song e tleng ya tsosa tsosa modumo mo di Facebookong e le gore ladies were scared to death gore maybe Ezra has found a person because he took a picture with a very very very popular person ke ha go the Joey ba setse ba motsere kan tena ba ira a music video for this particular song, so you can head over to YouTube, check it out so to bona gore a me gone mmelo yena no ka tshikinya ha no bona khona nyana. Otherwise we're still here and we're still kicking it with Baxton, and in case you're not familiar with Baxton, thank you for doing a little something something of Baxton's music. Okay, ha ke le ra ke re he's a powerhouse. This is what I mean.

0: Baxton, yeah. Do you realize how hard you work? Do you realize how hard you work?
1: I'm humble. Yes, I work hard.
0: Wahoo, hoo, la.
1: Spana.
0: Ah, man. This is be. Waspirka spana. Of course.
1: Thanks. Thanks a lot.
0: So, let's talk about the song that you are dropping tomorrow.
1: Yeah.
0: All the dads that are trying, all the dads that are hustling for their kids, that are trying to make ends meet. How did you just decide, I'm going to write a song like that?
1: Because I'm a father and I work hard to provide for my kid.
0: Yes.
1: Or
0: hustler.
1: Yeah, hustler. So, tata ne lo go khothatsa bona bo re gore, you know what? Just keep going. As long as you do it with good intentions.
0: Of course.
1: To provide for your kid. Don't let anyone or anything discourage you from doing that.
0: Yeah.
1: So keep going.
0: Yeah.
1: Emma.
0: Yeah, so, big shout out to you. Big shout out. So right, drop a camus.
1: Camus, only video.
0: Yeah. Oh, that's really.
1: Are honest.
0: So that's the goal. Drop on her video. That's the goal.
1: That's the move.
0: For your music this year.
1: That's me showing people. Look, Gaspana.
0: Waspana, dog.
1: No, let's get it.
0: Ah, no, we're proud of Gawain. We're proud of Gawain. Of course.
1: Yeah.
0: Anything that you want to say to the peoples before we wrap up?
1: Keep supporting the boy. Keep following the boy. Look, my platforms. Baxon on Facebook, Baxon. I need followers. Go TikTok. But I lost my account.
0: Content angle jalo.
1: No, the previous one.
0: Yes.
1: The movie differently. I know I'm pushing different content.
0: I'm
1: also a lifestyle vlogger.
0: Yes.
1: Guys, please go check it out. Give me Tagati. Yeah. Follow me Tagati on TikTok, Instagram. It's Baxon.
0: Yeah.
1: Yeah, that's about it. And keep booking the guy.
0: Yes.
1: Yeah, keep
0: please.
1: Booking the boy. Hey, go blind. Go batla re push.
0: Speaking of which, I just want to take this moment and congratulate you on your collaboration with Huawei. Ah, Wanaka, Wanaka, Wanaka. Guys, it's right here in the studio. Ah, congratulations, man. You're living the hustling life to the max. Yes.
1: To the max. So, yeah, currently, I'm working with
0: Huawei, yes.
1: And Castle Lite.
0: Yes.
1: So brand deals are coming.
0: They're coming. Yes.
1: That's how we move. And we want more. Ne? We want more.
0: Yes.
1: Please, just reach out. Reach out. My email, mitoybags@gmail.com. Let's talk. I'm willing to push.
0: Yes.
1: Serious brands.
0: I heard one of the rappers in his songs, Abu Akhori, are you creating content or are you a rapper? Yeah. And I was like, that's Baxon. He's doing both, okay? And it's working. Look at you. Mara, at the end of the day, it's bringing food to the table. Get the money.
1: Are you going to rap about it or are you going to make money about it?
0: Yes. At the end of the day, you are pushing your music out to the people. Congratulations, man. I'm really proud of you. All right, Shomi, we are jumping into the second hour of the show, and this is where now we play a little recap of the songs that we played ever since the show started. So, let me not waste it for you. Let me just give you a little something for you to remember the songs that we were listening to when the show started. So, do make sure to enjoy our little recap before we jump into the top 10.
2: Number

And that's how we do. That is how we jump into the second hour of the show, by giving you a little recap of the songs that we played from number 20 all the way to number 11. Now, the second hour of the show is where we play now the best of their best, the hottest songs. And do make sure to enjoy your top 10. At number 10, we have Ebumnandini by DJ Tsegolume, Crazy Chico and El Chapo featuring Last Born Diroba. So do make sure to enjoy that. Followed by Dintle on the track with a song named Rejection. And of course, Jordan Muzi and Won Davy are going to be pulling through at number 8 by a song named Mariana. Chomi, Rakhasa Zedi Best. Let's go.

0: Susie and Ron Davy coming your way at number 8 this week with a song named Mariana. This song sneaked its way into my heart because I cannot just listen to this song. Like, it's a movie, see Italian, you understand? See Italian, nyana, because it's giving Italian vibes. And you would never believe what a And that's what I'm all about. I'm here to plug you with the best and hottest music. And most of them is local, baby. So do make sure so that I plug you with the hottest hits. Otherwise, we're still chilling here on Y20 with me, Zoe Bilani. We are into the second hour of the show. Hey, but how do you weather? And I just have a simple question for you. Most people, monate is everything to them. But I just want to ask you, is this weather perfect for an event? Because what about the sound? What about the mekhala ye teleng tsena ka ha etswa ka ha di business tsa batho ya go rana yang weather rentsana aba utla skebo are he la zo wi ha entsana ha ene ka metsi a bollo ra tsa maya ha lo re wa sala o ta sala o pala ba mothala na ra tsa ma. Otherwise ha re tswelele ngwana ka, I still have more music for you, and this one is by one of BW's best artists, and it is Ginger Stone featuring South African artists being Demtuda as well as Marumba Pitch. And like I told you, this is the hot spot for the best plug. Okay, so ha le go re batla go utla tota gore bana ba batswana bana le bokgoni ba go ira bodiragatsi, Y20 on Yarna FM is a perfect place for you to tune in. Khorotlo utlesentse sentle gore yay, these kids got talent. But ba Good Hope, what's up?
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0: The name of the song is Wena Fela by KX Legit, coming your way at number 16. And it got me thinking, you know what? Tomorrow is a Father's Day. You understand? The day we get to celebrate our dads. We're looking all the present dads, all the dads who have passed away, all the trying dads. Good, as long as you are a father today and a father who is present, we are going to celebrate you. Uncle Fox always tells me, you should celebrate the fact that you have a present father in your life. Never take that for granted. And so I just want to give everyone the opportunity to do so as well. If there's something nice that you want to say about your dad, that you want to tell us about your dad, you can simply hit me up on +27391101066. In a Father's Day Eve, so you might as well tell me, not on a personal level, my father has done 1, 2, 3, 4, 5, 6 for me, and I appreciate him, okay? Otherwise, I'll be taking in those messages, I'll be taking in those voice notes. Mo WhatsApp, +27391101066. What is the best thing that your father has ever done to you? And I will tell you the same. Otherwise, I'm still going to serve you with more music. This one, by Mr. Chance, featuring Aubrey November, as well as Thomas Chulume. So it's our gang. Let us enjoy. Let us start the party. Let us start the party. By the time Father's Day gets, and I will say, we're going to give out to our fathers. So do tell me the best thing that your father has ever done to you. +27391101066. Baby, this is Yarn FM, and we love the music. Batho ba lobatse, what's up?
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0: The name of the song is The Work, the OG remix by 267 Shay featuring Chabito, Scar, Cab, and Sybil Knight. We talk about legends are colliding. Gotta go to work, baby. Now, if you just joined us, Nikki Budite Potohela is simple. Tomorrow is going to be Father's Day. And let us start the party today. What is the best thing that your father has ever done for you? And I did receive some pretty amazing messages. This one is from Malebo. Malebo, hey Zoe, my dad took me to my first day of school. He took me to my first ever interview, and he took me to my first ever job. So I always counted on him to take me to places that really matter to me the most. So happy Father's Day to my father, Rem Polokang. Big shout out to Rem Polokang. And we see how much you are trying. What people need to understand is that the simplest things always matter. Wherever she needs to go, her father is going to be there. Her father is going to take her there. This one is from Skebo. Are, growing up, I did not have a close relationship with my father until I found out that I was having a child. I was panicking, asking myself how I was going to be a good father. But my father set me down and talked to me man to man. Antusa, and that is what he has been doing for me. Matsatsi leng gore ga ke kgone go ya go tsa ngwana ko sekolong, I know that my dad would step in and do that for me, and so I am grateful to have shared this journey with him. May his soul rest in peace. Big shout out to your dad. Gore, the fact that it is never too late to show your presence in your child's life, this is just proof. At the end of the day, that by the moment anilelingwana ana panika iputsa gore what kind of father am I going to be, omotswerehela ka letsogo are, I will walk you through this road. Not only did he become a great father to him, he also became a great grandfather to their child, because he started showing up in the lives of the grandchildren. And so that is so amazing. Nayala, on a personal level, I have always had my dad there, my twin, for real. And so tota, I think one thing that I noticed that my dad, really the best thing that he's ever done for me was naming me after something that he loves. So my first name, I'm not going to say it. My first name, I am named after an Italian football player who played for Inter Milan back in the day. And so my dad is a huge football fanatic, so he decided he's going to name me after his football player. And every time he calls my name, he always makes sure he calls it with respect. He calls my name properly. Good hell, and old age is catching up to him with accent, but I'm really grateful to my father. He managed to give a baby girl, Lina Helala, a football player, which I think in a way helped me stand out in so many crowds. It helped me, you know, it's an icebreaker. Every time someone asks my name, I always tell them my first name before I tell them that, yo, my name is Zoe, you know. I always tell them my first name, and they'd be like, King Wanumo. Then I start explaining, oh, my dad. So every time someone asks me what my name means, I always have to mention the fact that, you know, my dad gave me that name. And so I feel like that's the best thing. That is one thing that I will forever, ever, ever cherish. And just like my label, my dad took me to my first ever job interview. My dad, good one, even when I started working here at Yaruda, my dad dropped me off, picked me up in the late hours. We took a king, holy busy, go skolong. And so I am really, really grateful for my father as well. There's another message coming in. This one is from Kaho. Are, I never got to know my father like that because he passed away when I was really young, but my uncle has been there for me. He has been doing what every father should do, and I never felt the absence of my father in my life. And that's another thing. Having a father figure in your life is enough for you to celebrate. No, man, I am here. I'm here to protect you, because a father is here. A father is someone who has the responsibility to ensure discipline while I'm being. A father has the responsibility to make sure that his kids, his wife, everyone in the family knows that they are protected. And so big shout out to your uncle for making sure that you never felt the gap. You never felt a void of not having a father by everything that he did for you. Keep those messages coming. It is never too late. +27 391 1066. Let me know, Horwena, what did your father do for you? Another thing is that my father told me that, and on a personal level, Asanele, his dad, like that, his father was not present, but I am so glad that he is present in my life and in my brother's life, even though he grew up without a father, which goes to show gore tota tota hela go bua nnete. It's at the end of the day, ke di decision tsa motho tse di rang gore a tlhabele pele, ke tsone tse e leng gore they are going to determine his future. And so, because my father did not have a present father, he himself decided that he's going to be a present father. And we're talking a big shout out to my dad. It's a big shout out to Vincent Pilani. What is the best thing that your father has ever done for you? Kana ka mo sego Father's Day re appreciate that re jamonate botso go jwa di cake. And got no shade, no tea, whoever you feel like has been a father figure to you, whether it's your uncle, whether it's your brother, do make sure to tell me. Gore no Zoe Khontsana, Khontse 123. Otherwise, coming up next at number 2, we have My Oga by DJ Earth and Zane Aftermath. Do make sure to enjoy your music.
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0: DJ Earth and Zane Aftermath with a song named My Oga coming your way at number 2 this week. And that is how we wrap up the show. We have come to the final moments of the show, and this is where you and I say goodbye to one another. And of course, it's not goodbye forever, because it's atarataga o tlang hape ra bua gone ha ka 2 p.m. until 4 p.m. Rantse re gasa, rantse re ja these type of conversations, because that's how we do. Go weather outside, so do make sure gore wa peri tsore go dipego di a go ka dipula diana. So do make sure that you wear warm clothing and you stay indoors as well. My name is Zoe Pilane. This has been Y20. Do make sure to catch me again next week, Saturday, from 2 to 4 p.m. And do make sure to follow me on all social media platforms at Zoe Pilane. And on Facebook is Zoe on A. Okana wan sanala message or Zoe release a number I pay to sell, release a number of orange money. Kiko tsengetsa something, because you're just a little ball of sunshine. Otherwise, nakiata malina kiahu yikatala kadikubo, because hey, unfortunately, sa bit arana sira Mrs. Hunters has about Lingwayananza, Tamikela Hansley. And so, but before kikatama, I'm gonna leave you with the number one song for this week. Ibida fela jalo hote, everybody wanna be in love, aka Kerata Paparazzo. It is by Calvin Fellow. It is trending. It's in the streets. It's being played at the nearest bars, the nearest hotspots. It thing more timeline. So hello, how we take it at the paparazzo. I'm going to be Mara, let me give you a moment. Horotle, we ready. So that we now to relate. Horo, how we take it at the paparazzo. Kerajang. Ladies and gentlemen, it has been a wonderful time. And that is how we wrap up the show. Do make sure to enjoy your Saturday. Coming up next, right after Y20, we have the Dropbox with the mummy, with the sauce. So it's all king. Goodbye.
1: And now, this week's number one.

0: 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Yeah. 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
1: Why 20?
0: Vivier. 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

0: till 6 p.m. The Dropbox. 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Too much tune, Baba. 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

0: We're kicking off the show with something slow and smooth to ease you into the weekend vibe. Welcome to the weekend, Lavi. It's 4:19, that is your time right now on Yarn FM. Live the music, that is the station that you've tuned into right now. The music is fine, perfect for your Saturday afternoon, especially with the way the weather is looking. That's exactly the kind of vibe we want to bring. But listen, we're not going to be gloomy. We're not going to be, you know, easing to remechele weather. I know we must come with the vibes. Sure that it's weekend and it's month end and it's vibes outside. Them people don't care about how the weather is right now. Saturday afternoons belong to you and me all the way until 6 p.m. My name is VVA, but you can call me the mummy with the sauce, and that is what we're going to do on the Dropbox today, okay? In the first hour, it's all about entertainment. We're spotlighting the hottest DJs in the scene. And in the second hour, you and I get to speak nothing but only the truth only. The naked truth. Sometimes we need to remind you of what happens when you decide. Yeah, so that's exactly what we're going to talk about in the second hour. But before that, I've got a very hot jam, a beautiful throwback I think you would be excited for. And it sounds a little something like this. Welcome to the show, Chumizi.
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0: Today, the song was released in June 2026. Right now, the song makes 12 years, but in September, it'll be celebrating 13. Where were you when the song played? And if you know anything about me, you know that I'm a big believer of love. You know what I mean? Listen, man, it's 4:26 and we're about to get into the DJ booth at in this hour, or right now, I'm hosting one of the freshest names emerging from Botswana's private piano movement. I'm a piano movement, born and raised Kwaramotswa. He's a producer, a DJ, and he's already worked for several artists across the 267. All right, let's get into the DJ booth and see who we're chilling with.
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1: 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I'm your DJ.
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0: Alrighty, sitting across me right now is a very interesting gentleman. Everybody, help me welcome Scrappy. How are you?
4: I'm doing great.
0: Are you doing great?
4: I'm doing great. I'm so nervous right now. Man.
0: Why are you nervous? Why are you nervous?
4: Huh? I'm so happy to be here.
0: You are? So I love it. I love that you're happy to
4: yes,
0: be here. How are you loving the weather today?
4: Weather is my but I'm loving it. Karata weather in Senyana, Megana.
0: Ile mi kana ga impede your job as a DJ ya go ntse ya nna batho ba ba ba ikutlwa go tswa ka mabe ka matlo
4: o wa e batho ba na se tek tot
0: oh they love
4: the answer ba ntse ba tla
0: listen man let's get to knowing you a go re busetse go ramotsa tell us who young Scrappy was who are you listening to what kind of little human were you king se se go tsisitseng to this particular platform ya bo DJ.
4: Okay, thank you. Scrappy tota ene le motho na Saudi rile a le monyenyane.
0: Mkhantse ba simologa ya.
4: But yeah, Scrappy tota la, I just grew up listening to a whole lot of different genres from your gospel, jazz, house, all different types of genres. Kinse ke le monyenyane, ne ke rata music mo ntintintint, especially all bo manyalo ya na go to the DJ booth and just sit there and look at them do that job. So go le kinse ke rata tsong jo nyana sa music. Hello.
0: You mentioned your mentor as I was looking your profile. You were mentored by Frankie Flo Mo. What's the biggest lesson that he has taught you about DJing?
4: Frankie Flo Mo has taught me a whole lot of things. Frankie Flo Mo, you know what? More industry, you just need to have a backbone. You just need to be yourself. And Oscar, so I can pay for water. So I just like to say a big shout out to Frankie Flo Mo for just being there for me and guiding me throughout my journey.
0: Yeah. And a lot of people know Kelvin Momo and Mdu, aka TRP, as pioneers of the soulful side of music, right?
4: Yes,
0: I'm a piano
4: yes,
0: particularly.
4: Ma'am.
0: What makes a track or DJ set unmistakably you, like Scrappy, when someone hears it?
4: When someone listens to my set, come on, tell me what I got to simulate my set. Usually slow, my set is clearly, but Hana Quinn says I'm a for. I take you on a musical G.
0: Yeah.
4: When you're listening to my set, there's a different DJ who is in the music. So usually during my set, I start off slow and then I build towards the end.
0: So you're basically telling a story.
4: Yes, I'm
0: and building momentum.
4: Yes, ma'am.
0: You're juggling a lot of things at the same time, Scrappy. You are producing, you are DJing, you are studying. But, I mean, the conversation again 3 years from now, what does your story look like? Because right now it's quite busy.
4: Yeah, totawanana, I'm doing a whole lot of different things. But the main thing on my mind right now, totawanana, it's a school. I want to finish tertiary and get that over with. But in terms of the music side, in around 3 years, I want to see myself having a huge international feature. I want
0: nice.
4: To establish myself in the international scene. And I also want to be... I'm going to be the biggest amateur piano
0: I was
4: DJ
0: about to correct you, Gary.
4: Inside the country.
0: I like it. I like it when somebody speaks about it as if they already have it
4: yes.
0: and not I want or hanga khona ka rona le doubt nyana. You must say it with intention so that ba re loya nga ba re itse. That's what you want to achieve. What's the one track, whether it's yours or someone else's, that perfectly represents where you say your headspace is?
4: To give one track would be criminal. It would
0: okay.
4: be criminal for me to give one track.
0: Okay.
4: But I'd like to mention this, that I'm the biggest Kelvin Momo fan inside this country.
2: Come on.
4: So any Come Kelvin, all of Kelvin Momo's songs, I can't choose one. So any Kelvin Momo song
2: Yonkin
4: is my favorite.
2: The whole catalog.
4: The whole catalog. I don't have a favorite.
2: You are me and I am you. We are like this.
4: We're like this.
2: And Kelvin, when Kelvin Momo supports us.
4: Yes.
2: Songs are. And wrapping up, man, we have a mix that you've prepared for us. Tell us a little something about that mix and what we should expect.
4: On the mix, you're going to hear 100% my production. All the songs are mine, created by yours truly. Yes. Also on the mix, expect to hear a few exclusives from me and Demogo SE and my boy DJ Lyric. We actually have a song out which dropped yesterday called Gabs to Josie. So tune into all digital streaming platforms and find it there. So on the mix, that's what you can expect.
2: This is what I got right there. I am going to find it. And also, one more time, where do we reach you? Where do we follow you? To find out how to go guy or release in out by city. You know, stuff like that. Yabo?
4: Ever. You can find me on all social media, scrapy _.
2: Can you spell it for us? Because Baba Reddit and Kota Habito, is it a double P? Is it a C? Is it a K? A?
4: Hey, and by the way, it's not DJ Scrapy, it's just Scrapy. Hello, hello. It's S C R A P I E.
2: Say it again.
4: S C R A P I E.
2: Dango.
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2: I like a DJ that is up to date, and I love that you spread your music across so that and I want to thank you for coming through. I know the weather was a bit hectic for you this morning, and as well as the people that you came with. I clearly see and I love that you have a support system going there for you. It's very, very important. We're going to jump over to his mix. If you'd like to keep up with Scrappy's music, upcoming releases and live performances, you can find him on Instagram at Scrapy_, on Facebook as Scrapy, and on TikTok at Scrapy19. All right, got it. Now, enough of the talking. It's time for us to let the music do the absolute talk. Scrapy has prepared an exclusive mix for us. So turn up your speaker and lock in. Mabuta.

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0: A big shout out, man, to Scrappy, who came through and what a gorgeous mix to set of our Saturday afternoon. This one is for you and me, all right? We got to turn up this afternoon, and that, if you wanted to do it, that's exactly what we're doing on the show. Kila Casino is coming up with I Lied, back to back with Umbuzo by the Sewer Matrix, as well as Burumba Peach and Sipoma Gudu Layler.
1: VVA. The mommy with the sauce. 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
1: Our cattle are not just animals. Give business, give wow, give okamuso. 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If you notice cattle drooling, limping, or refusing to eat, don't ignore it. Report it immediately. Avoid moving sick animals from one place to another and always follow veterinary guidelines. Because when we protect our herd, we protect food, jobs, and opportunities for the next generation. Let's keep Botswana strong, one healthy herd at a time. Our herd, our future.
0: You feel it.

We're about to get into some brutal honesty. I like to remind you every now and then, Chomi Hore, some of the things we decide to do recklessly have very severe consequences. And for this conversation, I'm reflecting on the trending telenovela in Netflix, The Polygamist. And no, I'm not going to talk about Ujonas. I'm going to talk about Joyce's character and what she did at the end in reflection of what some people usually do because of pain that their ex or their partner may have caused them. Now, some people decide, Hori, when some things like this happen, they will take revenge on that person, right? Joyce knew very well that Jonas sekgatlhamela masisi, and that if he invited that other lady to come and infect him with HIV or to lure him in to have intercourse, he was going to agree. And he did. Ultimately, in the end, the HIV got him and he passed away. Some may argue that his ego is the one that led to him passing away. But for the sake of the conversation today, let's say the HIV killed him, right? So my question to you, Chomi, is how far will you go to take revenge on a partner that cheated on you? A partner unzo molela gore e la mothokwena sempheleletse tlekentse ke hedile gale, and the person continues to do whatever they're doing because they don't care about you. And o lebetse gore o jwala o le nosi. How far would you go to take revenge on this particular person? And in doing so, do you ever consider the consequences that follow? +26739111066. While you think about that question, here's a little sample of how your music is going to sound like as this hour begins.

0: I'm a priest speaking. El Morumba. 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

0: with B.O.B. featuring Tori Lee, and the song is titled Desire. What a beautiful track to start off the second hour. This is the Dropbox with VVA, man, and we're in the second hour of the show. It's 5:20, and we've got a couple of minutes before you and I say our goodbyes. Oh, what a sad moment. How far would you go to get revenge on a cheating partner? Have you ever done it? I've never done it, hey? I don't know. Revenge is kind of like... I feel like revenge takes up emotional space, mental focus. It's just so much energy that you could have used elsewhere. Some people say the best revenge is when you go get your body. You know what I mean? I don't know, I'm jolly, especially if one of you is not in it. And that's the... I'm laughing because this happened to me this year. I'm going to tell you a story, not today, but one day. This happened to me. But then again, most of the time you find that there were so many signs that the relationship is not working. And you're either too delusional or you're too lazy to handle the things that you need to handle in that relationship. You know what I say? And then haditunya, you feel betrayed and you seek revenge. You know what I mean? But my sister, the signs were there. I need to show you. The signs were there. There were so many. I'm not here for the long haul, my sister. You are there alone. So how far would you go to seek that revenge? And do you ever consider the consequences? If you've ever done something to your ex as revenge, how did that go down for you emotionally and legally? You think this whole scene where you see a girl with a baseball bat, it's not. There are legal consequences to that. But I want you to share your story because I'm curious what happened. I left with all my pride. +2673911066. How far can you go for revenge? Have you ever done it? What happened in the end? Rihanna is coming through with Only Girl in the World, Nelo with a Foreign. All right? Before you get back to the topic.
1: We've got just the right music to make you.

0: It's Nala coming through with Foreign right here on Yarn FM. Ritumet is joining me for this crazy conversation. How far would you go to take revenge on a cheating partner? Hey, baby.
1: Hey, girl.
0: What did you do today?
1: Hey, I'm just doing fine. I'm doing good.
0: Yeah, in your favorite color today. I love it. I love you bringing it back. You've been wearing colors since I've been missing your purples and your pinks.
1: Oh, well, I have to stick to tradition.
0: Oh, okay.
1: You know, it's Ritumet University.
0: Okay. Okay.
1: So what's the question, Mandia?
0: The question is, how far would you go to take revenge on a cheating partner? What have you done? There's so many stories that I get from you every single week. Please tell me. Tell my beautiful listener.
1: First of all, I would take it to her. I would take it to the temple.
0: You are going underground.
1: Under a river. I would take it lower than you. Okay. No, I'm joking. I think it's important to choose your peace after that kind of situation, because that's how passion crimes, passion killings, they come about and stuff. You need to genuinely check yourself before you start committing crimes. But the worst thing I've done, worst thing, my one ex, I cut up one of his t-shirts, like a retirement t-shirt. I cut it up and then I dipped it in some very different weird liquids.
0: What?
1: Like an abandoned pool and stuff. There was another guy I did the same thing to. I found out that he had a girlfriend, actually, yeah, and had some of his clothes. I was walking in the street, putting him through the sewage, I was picking up like a cow dung pile with his jacket, and then I put it in a plastic and I dropped it off at his house. There was another time, my one ex was cheating on me with a bunch of girls. So then I screenshotted all those things, and then like I posted them, and then I also posted on his account, Jorge, I'm a cheater, I'm a manipulator, blah blah blah, blah. And then I logged out. I was not after that, but I am now.
0: Okay, so tell me all of that, how did it make you feel at the end? Do you feel like it was worth it?
1: Yes.
0: Should you have done
1: I'll do it again. Okay, no, I wouldn't do it again. But
0: she did not blink.
1: No, listen, I don't regret it. If I could go back and change it, I wouldn't. But I would not continue with that behavior now. Does that make sense? And yes, it did make me feel better, because I thought, you know what, this person didn't care about me when they were busy cheating and taking my heart to the pits of hell. Let me take it lower.
0: There's a friend of mine who took all the screenshots of all of the messages that them girlies were texting, the nudes, the responses, everything. And she posted it in his family group.
1: Mm-hmm.
0: And she left.
1: Mm-hmm.
0: I'm like, was it worth it?
1: My girl.
0: Samantha.
1: Yes, it's worth it. Let them know. Because they thrive off of other people not perceiving them like that. You know, it's like, I could never believe this person would cheat. I would never believe this person would lie.
0: And you give them a benefit of the doubt to say, listen, you told me that you're going to try and change it to become a better person. But as soon as you smell the Zaka coming in, you switch up and go back to the exact ways that got you broke. But now the problem is, you put me in the mix of the things that you're doing, which you shouldn't have in the first place. And then what happened to sitting down and communicating as adults?
1: I think that flew out the window when someone decided. No, listen to me. I feel like after cheating or something, yeah, sure, you can have your conversations, but the relationship should be dead after that. And the person decided to end the relationship when they decided to cheat.
0: Cowardly.
1: So after that, you can do what you want. But then, to me, it's like, it's free game out here. Just break up and go live your life. Or just cheat back. I don't know. But like, just take care of yourself. Stop worrying about that person. That's my advice. Take care of yourself.
0: After running the t-shirts through the sewer.
1: No, listen.
0: Okay.
1: I said I wouldn't do that again.
0: +2673911066. Your story could be, you know, a motivation or a lesson to someone. Lucky enough, Ritumet didn't end behind bars. I know a couple of people who ended up behind bars. Tell me your story. How far would you go to handle a cheating ex? Bouncy coming through, Gabita, and Drake with the Janice. Shut the woo!
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0: Straight coming through with that Janice STFU right here on Yarn FM, bringing our time to 5:43. Let's wrap up this conversation. The conversation that we're having and we're unpacking right now, it's basically how unchecked resentment can turn pain into your worst harmful decision ever. I want to wrap up the conversation on revenge and also just revenge on an ex after they have done you wrong. And the premise of this conversation is from The Polygamist, obviously. What Joyce did to Janase in the end was not only wrong, but it was also illegal, okay? If you don't know or if you haven't watched the story, there is the main characters, Joyce, who's married to Janase. Janase is his infidelity. She had already had enough of it. So what Joyce did was she intentionally arranged for Lungi, who's a lady that she met in jail, to infect her husband with HIV. And that infection untimely contributed to his death. Apart from his pride, this was for revenge for all the infidelity he did during the marriage. If you've watched it, you'll remember that Lungi, the woman who Joyce met in prison, was also jailed for vandalizing her boyfriend's car upon discovery of his infidelity. What you should have picked up from the action is that Joyce and Lungi's dad, they have consequences. They went to jail. There were certain instances where they did some stuff and it landed them in jail, right? An intentional HIV transmission framed as revenge is almost universally treated as a serious moral and legal violation. Not just relationship drama. Mo Botswana, under the Public's Health Act, 2013, a person who knowingly lives with HIV and recklessly or intentionally exposes another person to the infection can be held liable. But I keep reminding you to be very careful. The law places a duty on HIV-positive individuals to take reasonable precautions to prevent transmission, to disclose their statuses to their partners, their sexual partners, in relevant circumstances, and avoiding placing others at risk. This thing ya gore batho ba tla mo Facebook and they're like ke ithletse dipilisi di sukunyeditswe go tla sgatafole kana ga gare ga matrase. It is, they can take you to jail for that, because why didn't you tell me as a person who you are having sexual relations with, or you are living with HIV? It's a very important thing for you to tell your partner, you know. Some of the implications could be grievous harm. It applies where serious life-altering injury is caused. HIV infection is generally treated as a serious bodily harm in legal systems, including Botswana. It can even cost you imprisonment of up to 7 to 14 years. You can go and read it if you feel like your Adela information is in your. But I'm sure I did my research. If intent is proven, you did it knowingly, and we can prove that this ex-person had HIV and indeed they did it knowingly and did not take any precautions in order to protect the person they're having sex with, charges can escalate to more serious offenses involving intentional harm, which carry much heavier penalties, potentially up to life imprisonment. Something that could have been avoided, but because your ego is too big, you decided, Uguti, this person must pay, and they'll pay in the most painful way possible. That's almost equivalent to taking somebody's life, in my words. So my advice is, unchecked resentment slowly turns pain into poor judgment and self-destruction. It clouds your perspective, making revenge feel justified when it only deepens harm. Look on harm to you. Learning to walk away is not weakness. Believe me, my love. Look that person in the face with all whatever is left of your pride and your dignity. It is control over what you refuse to let define you. There will always be signs, and do not ignore them. That red flag, you're like, that means he likes physical touch. Leave that relationship. It is not for you.
1: umotuna wanthaloganya.
0: Shakes Les, Shakes and Les and Lem Crazy will be shutting down this conversation for us by Funk with Funk 99 before I get to love and leave you.

0: Shakes and Les coming through with Lem Crazy. The song is titled The Funk 99. Now, that is my time with you, my lover. I'm done with you for the day. Much love to everybody who tuned in and who helped you keep the energy alive with all your texts and messages. You really made this afternoon one for the books. Almost seemed like the weather didn't keep us down. My name is VVA. You can catch me on Facebook as VVA and Instagram and TikTok at @TheRealVVA_. I'll be on air tomorrow at 2 p.m. all the way until 6. The conversations will be crazier than ever, as always. Coming up next, Ritu Messi Universe is sliding through with Flow and Glow all the way until 9 p.m. In the meantime, do enjoy Hensi Kapadipadi. It's going to take you all the way to the top of her hour. As always, enjoy yourself responsibly tonight and condomize, please. Me? I'm already like a titty. Bye.
1: VVA. The mommy with the sauce. The mommy. With the sauce. 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
3: 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I prefer to call them synthetics or artificial. I mean, they're not grown in labs. They're actually created in huge factories,
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3: And because lab-growns, now I'm calling them lab-growns, because synthetic diamonds are much cheaper, they've been making very rapid inroads into the, particularly the American diamond jewelry market, and displacing natural diamonds to quite a dramatic extent. So it's huge. The impact is huge of this much cheaper competing product.
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2: Our cattle are not just animals. 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

0: Scooter, bye. Woodblock DJs featuring Boozy Lee, Kane Kid, Casper, Your Best, Questa, Tony Diamond, and Volesto, Set It Off, and Somololo. And you know what? Every single time that that song comes on, it gets me on my feet. If you're not dancing, then you're listening to the music incorrectly, okay? The time is exactly 6:30, and you're tuned into Flow and Glow right here on Yarune FM, and we're about to jump into the 360 rundown a little bit. Now, that's when I hit you with breaking news and trends and styles and fashion, hip-hop. I'm talking new music releases, new fashion lines that are dropping, event experiences, and all that good stuff. I'm telling you what's and what you need to know in your world of hip-hop and pop locally and internationally. So on that note, locally, we're going to be talking about Unmuted 267 celebrating their first anniversary. Now, Unmuted 267 is a broadcasting and media production company. They focus on culture, content, and creation. They focus on sports. They focus on entrepreneurship. If it has anything to do with the youth, they are there. On top of that, we're also going to be discussing how it's 23 years of Dangerously in Love. And we have to talk about the impact of that album. Shout out to my fave babe, Beyonce. And since we're talking about some great music, I'm not going to dima you because I'm your plug. I'm your favorite. I'm going to hit you with some old school flavor. Coming up next is Foolish by Ashanti, and I hope you're not relating to the situation. Then after that, we're going to come back to a little bit of Motswana and South African music. So don't touch that dial because I got something for everybody.
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0: Aftermath. 360 Rundown on Flow and Glow. The Latte and Kali Mija featuring Wei K with their song Aftermath. And before that was a lovely song by Issa Sisto called Elijah. Now we're going to jump into the 360 Rundown right about now. And that is when I let you know, oh, this week, let me tell you what it's about. And we're going to be celebrating, well, I'm going to be letting you know that Unmuted 267 is celebrating their first anniversary just next weekend at Waiso and Friends. Tsego is going to be there performing, and a lot of other DJs, your fave DJs, are going to be there too. And honestly, that really is the move. It's the fifth edition of the Warehouse edition. It's winter, so it's definitely going to be inside. No one's going to be pretending that like drip is forever like that, okay? We drip indoors, okay? We don't need to be brr-brring outside for no reason, okay? So ticket for two is 600 pula with welcome drinks and all that good stuff. And you can go with your crew. They have packages for, I think it goes 2K, 6K, and then 10K. So just call your buddies and start casting money, and let's go have some fun. Enjoy some hip-hop and R&B for the night. Enjoy good company, your fave celebs, influencers, artists, models, and whoever. That is the hotspot. That is the party of the year. That's the place to be. And Unmuted 267 is celebrating their first anniversary and the expansion of the team, which is absolutely fabulous. And shout out to everybody a part of that company. Now, in other news, we're going to be talking about music now. Today is the 20th of June, and it also marks almost 23 years since Beyoncé dropped Dangerously in Love. Now, that was her first studio album, her first solo studio album. It came right before Destiny's Child broke up in 2004, 2005-ish. She dropped it in 2003. It's a pop album, and you know that one, she gave us some crazy bangers. She started off, literally, this is the track list in order. She started off with Crazy in Love featuring Jay-Z, and she shuffled Naughty Girl, then she shuffled Baby Boy featuring Sean Paul. And you know what, Sean Paul's verse at that time, it was hot. It was hot. That was good stuff. And we can't forget other hits like Me, Myself, and I, Speechless, obviously Dangerously in Love itself. And she also had a feature with Luther Vandross. What 23-year-old just gets features like that from the greats? Beyoncé does. That's what she does. And since then, she has been running the game. Over 23 years in it, and she's still at the top of the charts. She's still filling out stadiums around the world and arenas. That's absolutely amazing. And you know what? I think every artist can just hope for a career like Beyoncé's. But the ones that are aspiring, they want to get the Grammys like Beyoncé, because she also has the most Grammys in the world, and she's nominated the most. So, speaking of the Grammys, they've introduced 5 new categories for next year's ceremony. Yes, I know I'm overloading you with a lot of information, but this, you need to move quickly, okay? Because time doesn't stop for you. You need to keep up, okay? So the 5 new categories at the Grammys next year will be Best R&B Collaboration or Duo Group Performance, which just makes sense. I'm even surprised that it didn't exist before. The second one will be Best Traditional Pop Vocal Performance. I wonder how that's going to be judged, but I'm interested to find out and who to see who the inaugural nominees are going to be. I was going to see the people who are in the categories. What are they called? Nominees. The third new category is Best Latin Song. Fourth is Best Asian Pop Music Performance, which is so valid because at Asian Pop, they are not playing over there. They are singing, they are dancing, just like how pop stars and rock stars used to. I feel like we need to go back to that format of performers really performing on stage. If you are dancing, you are dancing, you must sweat. If you are singing, I want to hear you belt. If you are rapping, I want to see you rap and shop a freestyle on stage. Let performers perform again, like we need to entertain, you dig? And the last new category at the Grammys next year is Best Traditional Folk Album. So this has actually been really exciting, and it's been going around on social media for a few days because the Grammys literally just announced it this week. So that's, I told you, I gotta keep you in tip-top shape with what's happening in your world of hip-hop and pop locally and internationally. But that's it for the 360 Rundown this week. I hope you enjoyed. Tune in next week, same time, same place, for the same great flavor. You're still hanging out with your fave babe, Ritu Metse, and we're gonna get into the next song. It's called Ghetto Groove by Mr. Shane Essay. It is a Saturday night, so don't forget to move those shoulders and tap your feet. Just do something wherever you are. Enjoy yourself, man, because why not? It's your life.
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1: 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Fair. I'm tired of you now.

0: Matata by Rockefeller. I felt like playing this song because, I don't know, something just reminded me of Rockefeller. And every time he sees me, he's like, Narwela Ritumetsu, you scheme, you can just take my name, hey? You think you can just go around by universe out here? And I'm like, yes, I can, because this is my world too, honey. But I was thinking about him this evening, and I thought it would be nice to play his song. And you know what? This is your number one BW music plug, so I'm always going to play these local artists, because if we don't rep us, then who will? The time is 6:59. We're about to jump into the second hour of Flow and Glow right here on Yarone FM. You're hanging out with your fave babe Ritumetsu all the way until 9 p.m. And I'm starting you off with a beautiful song. It's called Little Things by Ella May. And then I'm going to check back in with you in a minute. So please don't touch that and just enjoy the music. All right?
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0: 14 right here on Yaruna FM. Welcome to Flow and Glow, and this is your vibrant hub for Botswana's youth culture and the sounds that we move to. A space where young voices come together to connect, express, and be heard. You're hanging out with your fave babe, Ritu Metsi. And I'm keeping you company all the way until 9 p.m., delivering the perfect blend of entertainment, education, and empowerment. Now, right here on Flow and Glow, every week, we talk about personal growth. We talk about entrepreneurship, fashion, music, culture, lifestyle, and all that good stuff. And I actually just wanted to put on an artist that I didn't even know was an artist. Now, many people know this man as an MC, and he's very, very, very, very popular in our beautiful country, Botswana. He goes by the name of Nate Season. He's always booked at these checky events, I'm a piano events, and all these things. Yeah, that's him MCing. So this next song is called Strateng Tatazela by Nate Season, featuring FME DJs and DJs Bandi. Now, I only found out a couple of weeks ago that this man makes music, so I was like, okay, let's hear it. I want that on Flow and Glow. Let's hear that. And I thought it would be really special to actually hear from the artist himself. So let's hear from him and then get into the song. I hope you enjoy and don't touch that dial.
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3: What do you do to the place in distance? 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Nate Season. Yes, that's how you say the name. So y'all probably know me as an MC. But hey, I also do music. So don't worry. I got a lot of something for you. And more is definitely coming. 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

0: We can always thank the Four Fox for a beautiful song to dance to, and we can also thank him for events like Beyond Us and bringing us more music and more answers that we didn't even know and that we'll love and dance to, because that beautiful song has been playing all day long on the radio, and I love it. I love it. Hey. But I love it, I love it. It's good stuff. Yeah, good stuff. Time is 7:28 right here on Yarana FM, and we're almost halfway through Flow and Glow. And in a little bit, I want to talk to you about something that affects us all. Whether you believe it or not, it is real and it affects us all. Have you noticed recently that, you know, it started raining in winter? That's not normal. You know, today it was raining, and that's just weird. It's not supposed to do that, you know. It's usually in the summertime or whatever. Now, personally, I already don't rock with the cold weather. I don't like winter. I'm a summer baby. I'm born on the 7th of February, like a week before Valentine's. I like fun. I like love. I like love, light, love, or whatever that sign says, hey? But I cannot stand the cold weather. So it's like either rain or be cold, but you can't do both. And recently, in the last few years, if you've taken notice, it started raining in the winter. It's better this year, but the last 2-3 years, there used to be actual storms a couple of times in the winter, and that's really not supposed to happen. So in a little bit, we're going to be talking about why that's happening and how it affects all of us and what to do with this information. So don't touch that dial, because like I said, I'm serving you with nothing but entertainment, education, and empowerment.
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0: Now we're going to get into a beautiful song. If Mjolo is in your heart right now and on your mind, then you know what these next few songs are for you. It's going to be Back to Love by Tapes SA and Dearson. But before that, we're going to be hearing from Shekana with her song, Can I Buckle Back to the Days of December, Please, Mister.
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0: Too Much by Farai featuring Jordan Muzi. I feel like whenever Jordan Muzi is on the track, just know that it's going to glide nicely in your ears. Time is 7:46. And before we went anywhere, I asked you, have you noticed that it started raining in winter recently? And I'm telling you right now, that thing is not normal. It's not normal. Our climate is not supposed to do that. Not our Botswana climate. Not our hot, dry desert one. It's not supposed to be raining in the winter. It's not right, okay? So basically, the reason why it's raining in Botswana is because our winter is actually usually dry, but occasionally winter rain can occur when unusual weather systems like cold fronts and moisture carrying air currents move through the region, and like they move abnormally close, like inland. So as the climate warms, these weather patterns can become more unpredictable. And how are these weather patterns changing? Southern Africa is experiencing higher temperatures, more frequent heat waves, longer dry spells, and less predictable rainfall. When rain does fall, it is often heavier and more intense. Like today, I didn't think it was going to rain. No, I didn't meet anyone who thought it was going to rain. And then, pow, rain out of nowhere. For why? In the winter. It's already cold. Why are we, and I'm not saying we don't want the rain. Hey, pula blessings and all that great stuff. It brings goodness in our lives. It enriches us. It feeds the earth and everything. The rain is great. But I'm telling you that the rain during this time of the year for us is not a good thing. It's actually a sign of a bad thing. So what's causing this? The main cause is the buildup of greenhouse gases in the atmosphere. So greenhouse gases, they come from burning fossil fuels, deforestation, and other human activities. We are just actively destroying the world. This traps more heat and it warms the planet, changing weather patterns around the world. So the icebergs, they are busy melting there. The ice caps are busy melting there. Ocean levels are rising and it's just getting really, really bad, you know? And what can you do with this information? Honestly, the key message is that weather is becoming less predictable. It's important to conserve water, stay informed through weather forecasts, and prepare for both droughts and floods, because we've seen that, whoa, when a flood here hits, it really hits. The roads physically washed away. Some of them haven't recovered. I'm even wondering why the roads were washing away in the first place. What do you mean the roads disappeared with the rain? What is that? You know, we're still recovering from that, and that happened almost a year and a half ago. So, you know, we just need to stay safe, because there's only so much we can do and plan for greater climate variability in the future. But there's really only so much we can do, because, you know, when someone is a trillionaire and other people are homeless, you know, hey, there's only really so much that we can do, because why are people trillionaires? Why are people billionaires? These are the people that are really for the destruction of the world. These are the people, like Elon Musk, for example, has an AI software. He has millions of users using that software. And these AI data centers that are in America, they use human drinking water, consumable water, and they're being used on the computers for the buy. Why? There are alternatives, but do they want to? No, simply because they can. And even if it hurts you, it doesn't matter. That's the kind of world that we live in, and it's honestly heartbreaking. It's atrocious, and all we can do is just take care of ourselves and make sure that we try and leave a better earth for future generations. It's not just about you, and it's not just about us. Everyone needs to do their part. If everyone thinks, no, if I can just litter a little bit, then everyone's just simply going to be litter. Do your part, pick up your litter, and reduce your carbon footprint, and just please stay informed, stay safe, and stay woke out here, okay? Coming up next is a song called Foreign by Nelo, and after that is Gabriel by Skizo featuring Tato Tladi. And I hope that you enjoyed my climate talk today and you took it to heart, because you need to pay attention. Mafia, Rihohelangwana, the hottest, the number all day on
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0: Gabriel by Skizo featuring Thato Tladi. Now about to jump into the third and final hour of Flow and Glow right here on Yarna FM. It's almost 8 p.m. and you know the Saturday night is honestly just starting. So wherever you are, whether you're putting your makeup on, you're getting ready to go out, or you're having prees with the boys, you just came from getting your hair cut, or you just came from getting your car washed or whatever, maybe you're at work like me, it really doesn't matter where you are. It doesn't mean you don't have to have fun. You can have fun. Don't put yourself in a situation where you're not enjoying yourself even for 5 minutes because it's your life. What's the point, man? What is really the point of not enjoying this? And I mean, I'm not saying don't strive for things. I mean, no pain, no gain. But also, don't just be experiencing misery for no reason. Make sure you get something good, nice, something growing out of it, okay? 8 p.m. and we're jumping into a song called Singwe by DJ Cupid featuring Amantle Brown. And then we're going to hear from Rockefeller again with his song Rata Tata featuring Twisted Butterfly. Please do enjoy.
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2: Skamlasha by Cody X featuring Thuli T. And I absolutely love that song because it's a couple of young 20-somethings that are just talking about how hot they are. And like, their crushes and their love life, and it's all so cute. But my actual favorite thing about that song is the fact that Thuli T recorded her verse in one take. She stepped up to the mic, she spat her verse, and then she stepped away. And that's what I like to hear. These are the stories I love to hear about the studio, about the behind the scenes of the music, about the process of man, who doesn't love music? It's just, it's life, man. Shout out to Thuli T because she does it for the hot girls, just like your fave babe Ritumetse, whom you are hanging out with right now. The time is exactly 8:20 and we're hanging out all the way until 9 p.m. So before Skablasha was Let Her Be Her by Banty and Bees of You, and then we had a double play with Tyler, and I promise you I have something. It's what I like to hear. These are the stories I love to hear about the studio, about the behind the scenes of the music, about the process of man, who doesn't love music? It's just, it's life, man. Shout out to Thuli T because she does it for the hot girls, just like your fave babe Ritumetse, whom you are hanging out with right now. The time is exactly 8:20 and we're hanging out all the way until 9 p.m. So before Skablasha was Let Her Be Her by Banty and Bees of You, and then we had a double play with Tyler, and I promise you I have something for everybody. But

0: LMP family featuring Hansi with their song Tamarato. And then after that, we're going to completely switch it up. And we're going to be hearing from Travis Scott featuring Juice WRLD and Sheck West with their song No Bystanders. It's a Saturday night for real. I told you, I got Flavor Flav for everybody.
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1: 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And if you didn't know, I'm very much a dancer. I'm all about that jiving. Although I'm not very much of a groove star. That was No Bystanders, and it was to warm you up for the mix ahead. The time is exactly 8:31, and you know it's about that time for DJ Flame Season to step into the booth and hit us with a little 1-2 to make us do a little 1-2 step. Now, I'm sure the music's going to be great because he has never served us anything less. So please don't touch that dial. Make sure to wind your waist if the music calls for it. Tap your feet, sway your shoulders, grab a partner and dance, man. Just let go and have fun because, I mean, why not?
0: You don't have to sub a well. Good music.
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3: 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Give business. Give okamuso. Foot and mouth disease spreads fast and can affect entire herds if we're not careful. If you notice cattle drooling, limping, or refusing to eat, don't ignore it. Report it immediately. Avoid moving sick animals from one place to another and always follow veterinary guidelines. Because when we protect our herd, we protect food, jobs, and opportunities for the next generation. Let's keep Botswana strong, one healthy herd at a time. Our herd, our future.

0: hate to break it to you, but I'm not even going to let that song continue because we're just going to be here the whole night. It's DJ Flame season on the ones and twos, and his music is absolutely amazing. Week after week, we cannot ask for a better resident DJ right here on Flow and Glow. Shout out to you, and please do follow him on social media. The time is exactly 8:49, and it's about time for us to say bye-bye to each other. I hope you enjoyed yourself as much as I did these past 3 hours. We spoke about climate change. We spoke about our local artists and entrepreneurs and how they're doing and handling everything that's been going on in the world. So I just want to remind you to please be safe and just stack up your money, because you know prices are increasing every day. And it's not a joke. Prices are increasing every day for everything. Everything is expensive. You can't even be outside anymore just to be outside. Breathing air outside is expensive. You go outside, 200 pool. Feel like I read. But you know what? Just stay safe, stay warm. And I hope you enjoy the rest of your weekend. 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And check me out on social media as well at Ritumetsu Universe on Instagram, Facebook, and TikTok. Now, like always, I will encourage you to please not text and drive. Do not drink and drive. Stay away from other people's people. Mind your business. Continue flowing, continue glowing, and live the life that you deserve. Bye.
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I was a calling is that some winner. 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I was a calling is that some winner.

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1: Hey. 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Hey. 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Fair. Fair. 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Fair. 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Fair.

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